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Today's R&B and old school. I'm AC Shaw. It's the feeling you get when you turn the lights down low, the incense is burning, and you feel that loved one kiss you softly. Here's Shirley.

0: 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Today's R&B and old school. Ricky Smiley paying your bills with $1,000. That next keyword happens tomorrow morning at 8. The Magic City at night just feels extra ripe, especially when that song touches you in the right spot. I'm AC Shaw. Still to come, I got a lovely one from Thames and Tiffany and Pembroke Pines. I got you covered with the Isley Brothers. In 1997, Joe made a reference. If your man won't do this one thing, he has the solution. As The Quiet Storm continues on Hot 105, we are the soul of Miami.
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505, this is your quiet storm. I'm AC Sharp. As the saying goes, what's one man's trash is another's treasure. So take the time out to cherish the one you got. Or someone else will. Here's LMA. I'm on some

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Today's R&B and old school. Ricky Smiley paying your bills with $1,000. That happens tomorrow morning. Listen out for that keyword at 8. Wrapping up the 8 o'clock hour with songs for lovers all through the night. I'm AC Shaw. Musically, I got you covered.

0: Noise of Avant, and the classic from Eugene Wild. And Angelina, in Pembroke Pines, I got you covered with Levert. He's ready to start off the next sexy set as the quiet storm continues on Hot 105. We are the soul of Miami.
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1: 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You are more than a man could ever want. Wait a minute, just let me know.

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Today's R&B and old school. The Magic City at night just feels extra special, especially when you're with that someone that loves you just the same. I'm AC Shaw. Getting you home in Miami Lakes, also in Tamarack. I got you covered now with Eugene Wilde.

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0: I'm 105, today's R&B and old school. This is your quiet storm. I'm AC Shaw. Wrapping up another beautiful set that, hopefully, got you in the mood to unwind just a little bit more. Because my next set will have you in your feelings with the latest from Mariah Carey and a classic from Jesse Powell. But first, Carl Thomas has one wish, and that is for you to download the Hot 105 app and click on the open mic feature as the quiet storm continues. We are the soul of Miami.
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J.C. Shaw, and this next song knows just what you're feeling. It's the latest from Mariah Carey on Hot 105. We are the soul of Miami.

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0: Hour 05, today's R&B and Old School. Time seems to fly when the music feels so good. This is your quiet storm. I'm AC Shaw, and hopefully by now you've put the little ones to bed. It's that quiet time, and that glass of wine is waiting on you. So the 10 o'clock hour, I'll put you in that mood with a classic from Johnny Gill. Kalani teams up with Neo, and I'll give you the motivation you need as yet starts off the next sexy set. As the quiet storm rolls on, at 105, we are the soul of Miami.
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0: Hot 105, today's R&B and old school. Ricky Smiley paying your bills with $1,000. Another chance happens tomorrow morning at 8 when you listen for that keyword. Thanks for making my night that much more special. I'm AC Shaw. Tiffany and Lauderhill, I got something special for you, sweetie, including a classic from MJB. And to Cassandra, checked in from Lauderhill by downloading the Hot 105 app and clicking on the open mic feature. Roe James makes his appearance as the next set starts, as the quiet storm continues on Hot 105. We are the soul of Miami.
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This is your quiet storm. Music for lovers all through the night. I'm AC Shaw, and minutes away, we say hello to the 11 o'clock hour with a classic from Toni Braxton. She starts off the next sexy set, and the queen of pop makes his long overdue appearance. As the quiet storm continues on Hot 105, we are the soul of Miami.

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0: 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You're the soul of Miami.
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0: 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Today's R&B and old school. It's music for lovers, and tonight is our night together. I'm AC Shaw. Still to come, we'll be hearing from Brandy. Ella Mai makes her appearance. And a legend will be heard as the quiet storm continues on Hot 105. We are the soul of Miami.
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I want to vibe today's R&B and old school. Ricky Smiley paying your bills with $1,000. Be sure to listen for that next keyword that happens tomorrow morning at 8. Thanks for spending the night with me. I'm AC Shaw. I know it's been a long, hard day at work. But tonight, we're going to melt away all those pains as the midnight hour brings more love songs

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Smooth, soft, and warm. Welcome to the Love City. Lay down and relax your head for a while. I'm AC Shaw, and this is On the Base.

0: 105, today's R&B and old school. This is your quiet store. I'm AC Shaw. A perfect opportunity to catch your breath as the next sexy set is going to have you in your feelings with the latest from Mariah Carey. And the lovely SZA makes her appearance. And I got a classic from the Fugees. That all happens next as the storm rolls on. Hot 105. We are the soul of Miami.
1: 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Domestic violence is happening in our homes and our neighborhoods. Recently, we've seen just how serious this is. Husbands harming their wives, fathers harming their children. 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

A quiet storm on Hot 105, where love is not just a word, but an action. I'm AC Shaw. Here's the latest from Mariah Carey, Inside the Storm.

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1: And I'm sensitive about moderation. So y'all be nice about it. All right. Sisters, how y'all feel? Brothers, y'all all right? All right. 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

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This is The Quiet Storm. I'm AC Shaw. That's how we wrap up the storm for tonight. And hopefully, you get a chance to join me for the Hump Night Edition.

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0: and old school home of the Ricky Smalley Morning Show. It's Mark Young, and $1,000 happens this morning at 8 a.m., so I've got the complete details coming up next. Also, T-Pain, buy you a drink, and some Sade on the way. Hang close.
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0: Mark Young. Hang close. Got all your favorite music on the way because I'm kicking off another 50 minutes of today's R&B and old school on the way. Method Man, Mary J. Blige, also Teddy Swims coming up.
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1: Well, you know this one goes. It's Robin Thicke alongside Mr. Lover.

0: R&B and old school, home of the Ricky Smiley Morning Show. It's Mark Young. Good morning. So I've got all your favorite songs. You know, Maxwell, Lifetime, also Nas and Genuine, You Owe Me. That's coming up in like 4 minutes, so hang close. But Ricky Smiley, he's coming your way at 8 a.m. this morning with $1,000. You can win this money. All you have to do is just show up and download that app. Put it on your phone.
1: 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We're stopping the music to silence the violence on Hot 105. 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Husbands harming their wives, fathers harming their children. 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

0: 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It's Mark Young. Got another 50 minutes of today's R&B and old school on the way. Belle Biv DeVoe, When Will I See You Smile Again? And Mary J. Blige hanging out. Hang close.
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1: 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It's Mark Young. Your shot at $1,000 happens this morning at 8 a.m. with Ricky Smiley. I got the complete details on that coming up next. 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
1: 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It's Mark Young. Yeah, Ricky Smiley's paying your bills. How would you like $1,000? And I know you spent a lot of money this weekend for the Memorial Day. Don't worry about it. Ricky Smiley's got that money to put back in your account. So your shot at that happens at 8 a.m. this morning. Hang close. I'm kicking off another 50 minutes of today's R&B and old school with Missy Elliott. Also, Genuine coming up.
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Today's on the old school home of the Ricky Smiley Morning Show. It's Mark Young. Ricky Smiley's got $1,000. He's rolling through at 6, but 8 a.m. this morning is your next chance at $1,000 as he pays your bills. And I'm playing the hits. I'll be sure. Top 105. Today's on being old school.

0: Hot 105. Today's R&B and old school home of the Ricky Smiley Morning Show. It's Mark Young. Hang close. Carl Thomas on the way. Also, Destiny's Child with Say My Name. And your shot at $1,000 happens at 8 a.m. this morning as Ricky Smiley pays your bills.
1: 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We're stopping the music to silence the violence on Hot 105. Domestic violence is happening in our homes and our neighborhoods. 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

0: time. Today's R&B and old school home of the Ricky Smalley Morning Show. It's Mark Young. Good morning. Thank you so much for listening and hanging out with me. I do appreciate that. Always love hanging out with you. And coming up next, you know, it's Weekday Morning Joy. That's all your favorite gospel and inspirational music. So you can get your praise on right here. And after that, it's the Ricky Smalley Morning Show with your shot at $1,000. And that's at 8 a.m. Ricky Smalley, he comes in at 6. But he's got a whole lot of money with him. And make sure you are hanging out, because 8 a.m. is your next chance to win $1,000 from Ricky Smalley. Have yourself a great Wednesday.
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0: Saturday, getting your praise on with me as we praise an awesome God that's worthy to be praised every single morning, y'all. 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
0: All right, 14 after the hour, front page right here. Alfredas, good morning.
3: Good morning, Ricky. It's Wednesday, May 27th. Here's what's going on in the news. Chaotic protests are stretching into a fifth day outside the Delaney Hall ICE Detention Center in Jersey. Congressman Robert Menendez Jr. met with detainees inside the facility.
4: This is important. The last 24 hours, they have tried to shift the focus into what is happening out here because they want to shift the attention away from all the conditions inside.
3: Demonstrators say the nearly 300 detainees inside are being served rotten food and denied proper medical care, claims the Department of Homeland Security strongly denies. Now, some detainees have been on a hunger and even a work strike since Friday, demanding their release. Now, Ricky, Texas politics just got another plot twist. Despite years of legal controversy, indictments, restitution payments, and even community service, Ken Paxton is claiming victory in the Republican Senate runoff, beating longtime Senator John Cornyn. Critics say the win shows MAGA loyalty matters more than political scandal for many Texas Republicans. He'll now face Democratic State Representative James Tallarico in November. Meanwhile, Congressman Chip Roy lost his bid for Texas Attorney General of State to State Senator Mayes Middleton. And in Houston, longtime Congressman Al Green was defeated by Harris County Attorney Christian Menefee in a major upset. If you miss any part of the show, If you miss any part of the show, make sure you check it out on the Ricky Smiley Morning Show podcast, available wherever you get your podcast. Now, here's a look at sports.
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6: Ladies and gentlemen, listen, let me start off by saying no disrespect to the San Antonio Spurs, but this series is pretty much over, man. Oklahoma City Thunder won game 5 last night, 127-114. Why do I think it's over? OKC, in my opinion, is a better team. I've been saying that all along. Plus, Superman himself, Victor Wembanyama, is starting to look tired for the first time.
0: Hang on. I told you that man was going to last no 7 games. He's too tall. They had to sit him on the bench. And then they're shooting the ball up under him, up under his ankles.
6: Come on. He running out of gas, man, now. We're going to find out on game 6 if we got something left. Big up to SGA, dropped a cool 32 points. LeBron James, of course, he stays in sports news, man. Will he stay with the Lakers? Of course not. My opinion, I've already told you, he's going to probably return to Cleveland or possibly join the New York Knicks. But former NBA player, sports analyst Kendrick Perkins breaks down LeBron's plan.
7: It's nothing. Look, I've been knowing Bron all my life. He moves like the president. He already has a plan in place. He know what he's doing. He know what his next move is. He know what the counter is going to be. He know where he want to go, where he want to be, if he want to be on the Lakers. He already know that. Like, this right here was just throwing the bait out to get some more national media attention real quick, to get people talking about it, and here we are talking about it again. He already got his plan in place.
6: I agree.
0: Yeah, he'll probably go to Cleveland. I don't mess up. The Knicks got a nice little situation.
6: Yeah, it's 90% that he's got to pick Cleveland just to finish off his career there.
0: Yeah.
6: But if he chose another team.
0: But he should go to Cleveland. Now, if you go to Cleveland, he'd give Cleveland a chance because he can still play.
6: Yeah, man.
0: No doubt.
6: He got Donovan Mitchell over there.
0: Absolutely.
6: You know what I'm saying? So
0: absolutely.
6: We're going to see what happens, man.
0: Come on home.
6: There it is, man. That's my quick sports report right there. What you got coming up next in the hot spot, Brett?
8: Man, Rock T, did Drake just break the King of Pop's record? Wow. I got the details up next in the hot spot on the Ricky Smiley Morning Show.
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10: Look where you're going. You know you're driving crazy out there. All right, Rodney, how's the traffic looking right now?
11: Hey, Ricky, good morning to you. It's busy already. 19 minutes after 6:19. Good Wednesday morning to you on this 27th day of May 2026. The month is quickly coming to an end. We got a road closure due to an accident. This is in Miami-Dade County in Doral. This is the Palmetto southbound right at Northwest 36th Street. The three middle lanes are blocked right now. Also closed up in Broward County, Sawgrass Expressway. This is southbound from Sample Road to Atlantic Boulevard. And also we got some emergency vehicles on the three left lanes, actually the two left lanes. This is the Sawgrass Expressway northbound at a little bit after Sample Road. road as well. So just a heads up for your morning commute. Be safe out there. 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
6: It's the
7: BRAT. All right, y'all, this is my morning show. Hey, it is a 29 before the top of the hour. Time for the hot spot. What up, Brat?
8: What up, Ricky? Good morning, everybody. I'm your girl, Brat Tat Tat, and this is the hot spot where we bring you music, movies, and more. So let's get on off into it. Man, we need to give Drake a big old shout out because he just made history. And this time, he officially surpassed the king of pop himself, Michael Jackson. Drake's new single, Janis STFU, just debuted at number one on the Billboard Hot 100, giving him the 14th career number one hit and breaking Michael Jackson's record for the most number one songs by a solo male artist. With 14 number one hits, Drake is now tied with Rihanna and Taylor Swift among artists with the most Hot 100 chart toppers. Only Mariah Carey and the Beatles still remain ahead of him. That is the Beatles and Mariah. That is crazy. And that's not the only record Drake just beat. He also became the first ever to hold a top three spots on the Billboard 200's album charts at the same time with his albums Iceman, Habidi, and Maid of Honor. On top of that, Drake reportedly placed 42 songs on the Billboard Hot 100 in a week. 42! Another all-time record. And now has more than 400 career entries on the chart overall. So congratulations go out to Drake. That is crazy. Those numbers are crazy. So all those songs he put out and all that built up energy that he had, those songs placed on the charts. Right. So what?
9: Let me ask you something. You're an artist.
8: Uh-huh.
9: Is there any kind of background manipulation going on to make those numbers happen?
8: I just think Drake got a lot of fans and people been waiting to hear him put out music. So
9: I haven't heard none of his songs.
10: Me neither.
1: I've heard
9: them. For them to be all over the place.
1: I've heard
8: this new single, this Janis STFU, I didn't know it was called that, but that's been played a lot.
9: Where?
11: So many people streamed it. So many people like Shazammed it. They streamed it. All three albums. Like as soon as it dropped, that's all they did. Like they played it straight. So that's how I got the credit.
1: But to be honest, I don't want mind over it.
10: I don't want Michael Jackson to lose that position.
8: So, I know, but people.
9: Well, he can never lose. He might lose number wise, but he ain't gonna never be replaced as the king of
8: the king of pop.
10: Okay, good.
8: Exactly.
9: Never. I don't care what number.
7: Six billion albums. You will never,
8: ever, never,
7: ever, never, never be another Michael Jackson. I don't care
8: ever
7: if your mama becomes the king of pop. She'll never replace Michael Jackson.
8: Okay.
7: Ever say it.
8: It's never, blasphemy. Ever, ever.
7: It's on that note, you can go to hell. Okay?
8: Not you could go to hell. We're going to wrap up the hot spot on that note, and you can go to hell. If you missed any part of the show, y'all, make sure you check out the Ricky Smiley Morning Show podcast, available wherever you get your podcasts, and you can hit me up on my social media at So Brat. Coming up next, we got Rock T with that HBCU. No, who we repping today, Rock T?
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7: All right, hold on a second. Traffic is coming your way with Rodney.
0: Hey, Ricky, thank you very much. 6:35, 25 minutes away from 7 o'clock. Good Wednesday morning to you already midweek on this 27th day of May 2026. On the roadway's got a road closure due to an accident in Broward County. This is in Coral Springs. Sawgrass Expressway southbound from Sample Road to Atlantic Boulevard. That is closed. You're going to be forced off at Sample Road. A little heads up there. Also got emergency vehicles in the two left lanes on the Sawgrass Expressway northbound. This is a little bit after Sample Road as well. I'm going to provide traffic sponsored by Central Florida. 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We're hopping to five. Ricky Smiley, Paige, your bill is coming up at 8 a.m. Tavares and Ricky, good morning. How y'all doing today, Ricky?
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3: Hey, good morning to everyone listening here on Hot 105. I'm 7 News anchor Tavares Jones, and here's what's making headlines on this Wednesday morning, May 27th. Starting out in Broward, where three cars were involved in a deadly crash in Deerfield Beach. This happened Tuesday afternoon at Northeast 44th Street and 3rd Avenue. Investigators say one person died, three more were hospitalized, with two of those people remaining there overnight. People who live in the area tell 7 News they've often seen drivers speeding through the area and not following four-way stop signs. The cause of this crash is still under investigation. Also in Broward, road closures in Fort Lauderdale causing detours for drivers, and this one might stay for a while. Crews working to fix a broken water main last night. That means East Los Olas Boulevard through Seabreeze Boulevard will be closed from 8 a.m. until 6 p.m. every night through next Wednesday. Detour signs have been posted. In other news this morning, 10 members of the Florida Democratic National Committee have signed a letter condemning Congresswoman Debbie Wasserman Schultz and her decision to run for re-election in the newly redrawn District 20, which is made up of over 40% of black residents. This comes after Governor Ron DeSantis signed a bill into law virtually eliminating Wasserman Schultz's current District 25, which included much of West Broward and consisted of less than 20% of black voters. The primary to choose nominees for District 20 is happening on August 18th. I'm Tavares Jones. That's your 7 News update here on the Ricky Smiley Morning Show on Hot 105. Be sure to watch Today in Florida on 7 News and ABC 18 every weekday morning starting at 5 a.m.
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1: 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What up, man? Rock TZ in the house. It's about that time for that HBCU, no? Oh, we're going to highlight. We're going to showcase. We're going to put a spotlight on our heroes and our sheroes that attended or currently attend our amazing historically black colleges and universities. Oh, did I just say we heading to Orangeburg, South Carolina? I just did. South Carolina State University, established in 1896, home of them Bulldogs and Lady Bulldogs. Shout out to the Marching 101 Marching Band. Let's see which one of y'all sheroes we gonna highlight today. How about Kyra McCullough, an American Beauty Pageant title holder, crowned Miss USA 2017. She was also Miss District of Columbia 2017, representing that D.C., becoming the fourth woman from D.C. to be crowned Miss USA. She graduated South Carolina State with a Bachelor of Science degree in chemistry. And by the way, inducted into the Golden Key International Honor Society and the National Society of Black Engineers. Kyra is more than just a pretty face. Prior to becoming Miss USA, she worked in the Nuclear Regulatory Commission's Office of Nuclear Security. Basically, she's a nuclear scientist. Miss Kyra McCullough. If you didn't know, now you know. If you want me to highlight your favorite HBCU, hit me up on my social media platforms at Rock T Holla. Let's get it.
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5: Good morning, Rodney. What's going on in those Lauderdale streets?
9: Hey, Ricky, good morning. She's 6:52, 8 minutes away from 7 o'clock. Good Wednesday morning. 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We still have that road closure in Coral Springs in Broward County. Sawgrass Expressway southbound. This is from Sample Road to Atlantic Boulevard. Traffic's going to be forced off at Sample Road. And we also have emergency vehicles in 2 left lanes on the Sawgrass Expressway northbound a little bit after Sample Road. Miami-Dade County got a disabled vehicle. Right lane 95 Express southbound. This is at Opa-locka Boulevard. 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
5: Hey, appreciate it, Ronnie. 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
9: Thank you, Ricky. Good morning. And here are your Hot 105 headlines. Florida's newly drawn congressional district maps will remain intact, a judge ruled yesterday. Judge Jodrell Hawks of the Leon County Circuit Court rejected a push from 2 voting rights organizations and a group of voters to strike down the map drawn up by an aide for Governor Ron DeSantis and passed by the Republican legislature. Common Cause and Equal Ground Education Fund argued the map was drawn to help Republicans gain seats in the U.S. House during the midterm elections and pointed to the statement from DeSantis' aide, Jason Peretta, who drew the districts, that he used partisan data during the process. Florida's Constitution prohibits drawing district maps with the intent to favor or disfavor a political party or an incumbent, thanks to a 2010 measure passed by Florida voters known as the Fair District Amendment. Taking place Thursday, May 28th, the Fort Lauderdale Broward NAACP will have an emergency redistricting town hall meeting with special guests, the NAACP's National Board of Directors Chair Leon Russell coming to South Florida and Executive Director of the ACLU of Florida, Bacardi Jackson. The redistricting and the future of black representation meeting will take place at the Mount Hermon AME Church, 401 Northwest 7th Terrace in Fort Lauderdale tomorrow at 6:30 p.m. Also in attendance, President Marsha Ellison of the Fort Lauderdale Broward NAACP, State Senator Dr. Rosalind Osgood, and retired Circuit Court Judge Alona Holmes. Broward County Supervisor Election Joe Scott is planning to significantly increase the number of in-person early voting sites in the weeks leading up to the November election. He's making a move in response to changes imposed by the state that make voting by mail more difficult, as well as potentially high voter turnout. Palm Beach County is also adding locations. Miami Garden City Hall Council Chambers today for the Our Homes, Our Voice, a time to be heard, a time to act. 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There will be a free food distribution taking place with the New Birth Baptist Church today, 4 p.m. until supplies run out at 2300 Northwest 135th Street in Miami on the first-come, first-served basis. Your Hot 105 weather, partly cloudy today with a high around 89. Right now, clear skies and 77 degrees. Those are your Hot 105 headlines.
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13: Spell river. R-I-V-E-R.
14: Put a D in front of that. What that spell?
13: River D. For me, the river. R-I-V-E-D.
14: Yeah.
13: That river.
14: Okay, put a D in front of that. What that spell?
13: I don't know what that D. D river.
14: All right. Wait, you graduated?
13: Yeah.
14: What school you went to?
13: I went to Central. It is in Alabama.
14: You like, what's your, what was your GPA?
13: A 2.5. So, you know that mean great grade average.
14: Oh, yeah, great
13: average. You ain't talking to them dummies.
14: Nah, you ain't know. Nah, you real smart. Yeah, so spell river.
13: R-I-V-E-R. River. Woo!
14: Put a D in front of river.
13: It'd be D. It can't be D-ca. It ain't no D-E-E. It'd be, you put a D there.
14: D in front of river.
13: Okay. D-R-I-V-E-R.
14: Yeah.
13: They don't spell nothing but D-river.
14: So it's not a word. That word don't exist. So it's no word. If I put a D in front of river, that's not no word.
13: I don't think it is. No, you pronounce it.
14: Driver. It done is it?
13: It is it.
15: Oh my God, man. So, man, no my Gary.
16: 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Coming up next, y'all, the second time around though. Clay Thompson's story. We're gonna talk about Clay next week's Smiley Morning Show.
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0: my God. 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
1: Feel a certain way, dog.
0: Yeah, man. 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
3: Hey, Ricky, good morning to you. 16 minutes after 7:16. 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Got a road closure happened earlier this morning. It's Coral Springs. This is the Sawgrass Expressway southbound closed between Sample Road and Atlantic Boulevard. And you got emergency vehicles in the two left lanes on the Sawgrass Expressway northbound. It's a little bit after Sample Road. That's a look at traffic for Hot 105. 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
3: All right, Rick Smiley Morning Show. I appreciate that. I'll bring us 29 before the top of the hour, y'all. It is time for the good, the bad, and the what the hell Wednesday. So we're going to start out with you, Alfreda. I know you got some good news.
2: Yes, I do, Ricky. So this guy in Florida named Luis Salazar found $30,000 in a fanny pack in the bathroom of a Wawa convenience store.
3: What?
2: Now, it was hung on the handrail, like inside the stall. And when he went outside, like, he didn't see anybody looking for it. So there was nobody there. So this guy spent days trying to find the rightful owner. And he claimed he never considered keeping it because, quote, it wasn't mine to take. Now, the owner did eventually report it missing and connected with Luis, who handed it over.
4: Wow.
2: Guess what Luis got? A hug, and the owner wants to take him to dinner.
4: Man.
2: He gave this owner $30,000 back, and he was like, hey, man, let me give you a hug, and I want to take you to dinner.
3: Yeah, Jesus said $30,000 or a steak.
2: Right.
3: Nah, wow. You chose the state. Jesus blessed you.
2: Yeah.
3: You went against the Lord.
2: That's a good guy.
3: The Lord hung $30,000 so you could go on and pay for the tuition.
2: Yeah.
3: And go on and get the little stuff paid off with your credit cards and stuff. But you chose a state. Doggone.
2: I mean, this is the good, Ricky. Remember, this is the good. Luis.
3: Yeah, I understand
2: good
3: that's
2: guy.
3: Good, but you done been up that altar call every week. What you up at
2: asking
3: altar call
2: for? Asking for 30,000.
3: Didn't you call on the Lord?
2: Yeah.
3: Huh? Because we serve a what kind of God? Our own time God.
2: That's
3: right. Yes, he is.
2: Yeah.
3: And that $30,000 hanging on the door in the bathroom.
5: That was a gift.
2: Nobody
5: that was
2: around.
5: A gift. Yes,
3: huh?
5: Lord.
3: We don't know what God you serve, but what a mighty God we serve.
5: God we serve.
3: And if the God would have put that thing, if that was me and Brett winning that dog on bathroom. Say what, baby? The Brett, we'd have winning that Brett. What? Say what, Brett?
5: What, baby?
3: Deuces.
5: Looking for him. What? God gave me this.
2: Right.
5: Oh,
2: God.
3: Oh, Lord, my head hurts.
5: I'm a king's kid. This is
3: oh,
5: gift
3: my head
5: king.
3: And what did you say, baby? What did you say, Brett?
5: Baby! Ooh!
4: King's kid, huh?
3: Oh, my God. Special K, you got some bad news.
6: Yep. So a woman used AI image editing to manipulate photos of a fully cooked chicken order, making it appear undercooked and raw.
3: Uh-uh.
6: And she submitted these edited images. This is why she did it. She submitted the edited images to DoorDash to prove that the food arrived in that condition in order to get a, guess what, $39.24 refund.
3: Oh,
6: now,
3: Lord.
6: Yeah, she posted the entire tutorial on TikTok bragging about how she pulled off the scam and crediting ChatGPT for making it possible. However, DoorDash responded in the comments acknowledging the fraud and writing, oop, should have blocked us. And they admitted they got played. And, you know, she was, what's striking about this is how she documented the scheme.
5: Right.
6: You know, it's calculated fraud executed with the help of AI, packages entertainment for social media clout. And anyway, they say as, you know, delivery platforms become more popular, fraud like this becomes increasingly common, and the real costs get passed on to drivers and honest customers through higher prices and reduced trust in the platform. Lady, you did a whole lot to get $39.
2: Well, all that.
3: Dang.
6: You did all that to get $39.
7: Move in silence.
3: Oh, my God.
2: That's awful.
3: That's crazy. And then we got this weird news by Brett. What you got, Brett?
5: Man, Ricky, according to TMZ, a Labrador, a dog, unintentionally fired a loaded shotgun from inside of a parked truck. Now, the freak accident occurred when the police responded to reports of gunfire near a convenience store and found the truck with a shotgun blast through the passenger door. The dog's owner had briefly stepped into the store, leaving the dog in the back seat. So while alone, the dog apparently shifted around and somehow managed to activate the firearm. It ultimately discharged and struck a woman waiting at a traffic light with her arm hanging out the window. The woman's injuries were not life-threatening, thank God, and she was transported to the hospital.
2: Dang. No,
3: and, the woman gonna take the dog to court and sue the dog.
5: You know it.
7: Yeah, or the owner of it, they should.
5: You know
3: no, they're gonna sue the dog.
2: Oh,
3: the way these laws are written, you probably could sue the dog and can't sue the owner.
8: Wow, man, that's a doggone shame.
5: No.
3: Just imagine. Ricky
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11: 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Happened early this morning. Still a factor. Sawgrass Expressway southbound closed from Sample Road to Atlantic Boulevard in Broward County, Coral Springs. And emergency vehicles on the Sawgrass Expressway northbound right at Sample Road. 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A key word coming up, Tavares and Ricky.
10: 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I appreciate it, Ryan. 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
12: Hey, good morning to everyone listening here on Hot 105. 7 News anchor Tavares Jones here, and I've got some news headlines for you on this Wednesday morning, May 27th. Starting out in Miami-Dade, where deputies are investigating an apparent overnight stabbing that leaves two people injured. This happened just before 2 o'clock this morning in the area of Northwest 15th Avenue and 103rd Street. That's where deputies say they arrived to find a man who had been stabbed several times. They would also find a woman who had cuts to her upper body. The man was taken to Jackson Memorial Hospital's Ryder Trauma Center while the woman was treated on the scene and released. Meantime, deputies say they detained three women in connection to the incident, which remains under investigation. And now to Broward, where a violent crash leaves one person dead and three people injured in Deerfield Beach. This happened Tuesday afternoon along Northeast 44th Street and 3rd Avenue. People who live in the area tell 7 News they've often seen drivers speeding through the area and not following four-way stop signs. The cause of the crash is still under investigation this morning. Authorities have not yet released the name of the victim who died. In other news this morning, 10 members of the Florida Democratic National Committee have signed a letter condemning Congresswoman Debbie Wasserman Schultz's decision to run for re-election in the newly redrawn District 20, which is made up of over 40% of black voters. This comes after Governor Ron DeSantis signed a bill into law virtually eliminating Wasserman Schultz's current District 25, which included much of West Broward County and consisted of less than 20% of black voters. The primary election to choose nominees for Congressional District 20 is happening on August 18th. I'm Tavares Jones. That's your news update here on the Ricky Smiley Morning Show on Hot 105. 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
4: 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All right, y'all, chicken waffle mix going down with y'all lying on the ones and twos. 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
1: 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Two left lanes are impacted. You're going to be forced off at Sample Road, by the way, if you're traveling on the Sawgrass southbound at Sample. Also, emergency vehicles on the Sawgrass northbound, a little bit after Sample Road as well in that left lane. Hop on a 5 traffic sponsored by True Green. 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
1: Thank you, Ricky. Good morning, and here are your Hot 5 headlines. Florida's newly drawn congressional maps will remain intact. Tallahassee judge ruled yesterday. Judge Joshua Hawks of Leon County Circuit Court rejected the push from two voting right organizations, Common Cause and Equal Ground Education Fund, and voters of the state to strike down the map drawn up by an aide for Governor Ron DeSantis and passed by the Republican-led legislature. Florida's Constitution prohibits drawing districts that are an intent to favor or disfavor a political party or an incumbent, thanks to a 2010 measure passed by voters known as the Fair District Amendment. Judge Hawks ruled that the voting groups didn't show the previous map, which was passed in 2022, would be constitutional if he struck down the new map. Lawyers for Governor Ron DeSantis and the Republicans argue the previous map for Congressional District 20, based right here in South Florida, which favors black voters, is unconstitutional. One of the largest employment sections in Broward County is Port Everglades, and there's a job fair taking place today, as well as at the Omni Hotel. Broward County Commissioner Alexandria Davis.
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1: Taking place this morning, and there's free parking, just tell the attendant. The community's urged to attend the City of Miami Gardens Council Chamber meeting, 5:30 p.m., to voice concerns about the El Dorado rezoning, vehicle towing at homes, and gun violence. 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Your Hot 5 weather, partly cloudy today with a high around 89. Right now, clear skies and 78 degrees. 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
4: Out of five, we have the president of the Gamma Zeta Omega chapter of Alpha Kappa Alpha Sorority Incorporated, Dr. Mary Mikes Campbell. How are you?
5: I'm doing fine. How are you?
4: Quite well. And we have your second vice president, Sheila Cohen, who also serves as the program chair. How are you?
6: I'm doing great.
4: Your chapter is doing 8 projects in one day throughout Miami-Dade County, part of your IV08.
6: The IV08 is our community project service day, Saturday, May 30th. Throughout the day, our chapter will lead 8 different services projects across the Miami-Dade County focused on health, financial empowerment, mentorship, environmental enhancement, voter outreach, and community service. The major project we are extremely excited about is the community beautification at the Leslie Estates in the Miami Gardens, and we're going to be working on a 96-year-old veteran's home, revitalizing the space,
5: landscaping,
6: planting trees,
5: painting, conceal his driveway. We will be housed also at the Church of Incarnation, where it'll be a blood drive. We would also have the IV pillars, which includes strengthening our sister, which is landscaping and treating individuals in that community. We will also be supporting women at different shelters, at treatment centers, just to name a few.
4: What's the start time for your 8 service projects on Saturday?
6: 9 a.m. and ending at 3 p.m.
5: And we're partnering with individuals, leaders, and organizations within the Miami-Dade County, including Congresswoman Frederica S. Wilson, the Greater Miami Service Corps, the Church of Incarnation, WHO Church, Bassfield and Glover, One Blood, Miami Gardens, Chamber of Commerce, Andrew Williams, Esquire, Councilwoman Katrina Wilson, and many others throughout the community to make this endeavor successful. Our website, which is www.gammazetaomega.org, the number 954-290-9232.
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14: But I like working for white people because they take excuses. I don't feel good today. Stay home, stay home. When you work for a an excuse good enough. My father died. Mine did too. Time you're coming in. I let you go to the funeral. I need you this Thursday. He didn't love your ass anyway. Why are you going to the funeral? Best y'all I ever had was working in the cleaners. That was a good ass job. They fired me for wearing other people's shit. I be at the club, women like Earthquake always got something new on. I never see that man the same outfit. Sometimes he changed clothes at the club. My boy like, let me wear that shirt. I say, I would, dog, but he come to pick it up tomorrow. Have to keep it. I'm gonna tell you who you don't want to work with. Mexicans. They make a bad at the job. They don't take no breaks or nothing. They work 8 hours straight, skip lunch and everything. I f*** around and work with some Mexicans putting roofs up. They can put a roof up in 30 minutes. I had to get on the ladder, take a break, and got 8 hours. What you rushing for? They just going to give us another roof. They let my black ass go, got another Mexican.
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0: Boy, you got to pour up a glass of wine and listen to that around about 6, 7:30, something like that. Ooh, I love that. Brand new Raheem Devon. Oh, I love that song right there. I love all his music, man. Always good running in him. Only time I get to see him is running through the damn airport. I absolutely love that song and love it. That's one of my favorite artists, Raheem Devon. Glad he came out with that record, man. It is Wellness Wednesday, and Dr. MJ Collier is in the building. So if you have any medical question, you can hit us up now. We don't matter. It don't care. It don't matter what it is. Hit us up. Dr. MJ Collier is here to answer all of your medical questions. Call us now at 866-9-R-I-C-K-E-Y. 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
2: Hey, Ricky, good morning to you. 18 minutes after 8, 8:18, Wednesday already. 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Still have emergency vehicles impacting traffic in Coral Springs and Broward County. Sawgrass Expressway northbound. This is after Sample Road. That was a scene of an earlier accident that's since cleared up. In Miami-Dade County, got a disabled vehicle in the Golden Glades Interchange. This is 95 southbound. This is the off-ramp to U.S. 440. Now, I understand there's a new traffic pattern here, too. I'm going to check it out later on today. I'm going to find traffic sponsored by True Green. True Green, don't waste another weekend doing lawn care yourself. 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
0: Health, happiness, and hope. It's Wellness Wednesday on the Ricky Smiley Morning Show.
1: You better believe it. And every Wednesday on the Ricky Smiley Morning Show, it's Wellness Wednesday. And we got the one and only Dr. MJ Collier in the building to answer all of your medical questions. Dr. Collier, good morning. We are happy to have you.
2: Good morning, Ricky Smiley. Special K here with the T.L. Freitas and the Brad. Thank you, Ricky, for the opportunity to bring healthcare information to the listeners of the Ricky Smiley Morning Show. How are you this morning?
1: Man, blessed and highly favored, man. Cold is gone. I fought it all, treated the symptoms, and I feel great.
2: Well, absolutely. That's what we want to hear, my friend. So, Ricky, our topic this morning is vasomotor symptoms or hot flashes in women. Yes, it's getting hot in here. Perimenopause is now recognized as a symptomatic time that onsets before actual menopause. Now, menopause is defined as a woman not having a menstrual cycle for at least 1 year. Uh-huh. Now, for many years and as long as I've been practicing medicine, Ricky, we have been told hot flashes were a temporary nuisance lasting no more than a few years. So they did a study, they just completed a study called the SWAN study, S-W-A-N, Study on Women's Health Across the Nation.
26: Finally.
2: This study included Asians, African-Americans, Latino, and white women, which revised this understanding completely. The study tracked women across the menopausal transition from early to late menopause. The purpose was to study the duration of the symptoms, particularly hot flashes, and how long they actually last. And, Ricky, the results were amazing. In Asian women, the symptoms will last at least 5 years. In white women, the hot flashes persist for approximately 7 years. In Latino women, about 8 years. But in black women, 10 plus years. That is absolutely incredible. And one of the reasons that, you know, you can have those symptoms for so long, it causes other problems. So there are clinical consequences that exceed well beyond just not feeling comfortable, just having problems with sweating and having difficulty sleeping. So severity and duration of vasomotor symptoms or hot flashes are independently associated with increased cardiovascular risk, heart attack, strokes, and dementia. So we know that black women are predisposed to those disease states, again, due to the inflammation causing those symptoms. They disproportionately affect black women. So the menopausal transition for this population is not just a brief inconvenience, but prolonged physiologic stress states with measurable downstream morbidity. That's not good. Various treatment options, of course, especially pharmaceuticals, react differently. Different medications react differently in different racial setups. So black women may respond to a medicine different than a white woman or an Asian woman. We have realized this. That's called pharmacokinetics. So there's a drug called Paxil that's actually for anxiety and depression. It's the only medication that's non-hormonal that was approved for vasomotor symptoms prior to that. But it demonstrated clearly that it worked differently in women across different genetic spectrums. So also other characteristics, women who smoke, women with comorbid diseases like diabetes and high blood pressure, women that were skinny, or women that were obese. So you got different responses to that. So the traditional and the best therapy, of course, is hormonal replacement with estrogen. But women often cite breast cancer and other cancers as a deterrent. They don't want to take that risk, or they are susceptible to that because of their genetic structure, so they can't take estrogen. So they got two new drugs in this new class that will work with that specifically, and they respond and treat the symptoms of hot flashes and problems with sleep. So there we have it, Ricky. So this is affecting and always will affect any woman, as they age, they'll get to it. But it starts younger than we thought, and it lasts longer than we thought.
1: All right, let's go to the phones. You're on with Dr. MJ Collier. Good morning.
3: Hi, I was calling because the question I had is, my grandmother is 80 years old, and she was diagnosed with IBD, which is inflammatory bowel disease. And at the age of 80, I was trying to see, is there anything that she can do far as, like, natural type remedies because she is on a lot of different medication. And the symptom that she's having is that she's losing a lot of weight.
2: She's having difficulty digesting her food and absorbing her calories because it's running right through her. Basically, her primary symptom is probably diarrhea. So with that diagnosis of irritable bowel syndrome or inflammatory bowel disease, there are newer treatments that are based, but there are biologics that treat those symptoms. Every other commercial you watch, and if you're watching any of the basketball finals, is about these types of drugs. They are very effective, but at age 80, I would want to start with something natural as well. So the problem is inflammation of the colon and large intestines. I would start off with probiotics. Probiotics, God's gift to GI health, that will calm down the inflammation. And also I would add an omega-3 oil, either vitamin D or flaxseed oil, or even olive oil. Very good. A teaspoon of olive oil every day will help calm down that gut. So I would be, you know, concerned about giving that kind of medication to an 80-year-old as well, because it lowers the immune system function, so it makes you more susceptible to diseases. And if she's already made it to 80, she's got other things that are, you know, basically controlled, or she wouldn't be 80 years old. But, you know, at that point, she's at high risk for pneumonia. I've had several patients pass recently from pneumonia that are in that age group, so it's out there, and it continues to be a risk factor. So natural things, omega-3 fish oil and probiotics will give her some GI benefit.
1: All right, real quick, you're on with Dr. Collier. Good morning.
4: Yes, I have a pain in my lower back, and I want to know what's going on with my lower back.
2: Okay, number one complaint of most people by the time they're in their fourth decade is low back pain. Number one complaint at doctor's offices for African-American women. You have what I call the black woman blessing. And that's a prominent buttocks and thighs. And what that prominent buttock does is sway your back and put stress on your lower back. So you have to be very conscientious about doing range of motion exercises to keep that back straight. You need to sleep on your back with some support in your lumbar area. And it doesn't have to be anything more glorified than a towel folded in half and then rolled into a tube. You put that under your back and sleep on your back. If you sleep on your sides, the sides of your hips will rock and torque your lower back, causing stress. Then you go from one side to the other, seeking comfort, and you can't sleep, so you become chronically sleep deprived, which makes you ornery and angry, and then you got low back pain too. So that's just a hard, hard situation to be in. But again, I call it the black woman's blessing, but hips and thighs.
5: So Dr. Collier, what about the pellets? Because we were in here, the women were talking here.
2: The pellet is the greatest treatment going. That is hormonal replacement therapy, and it is natural. And so women can get the pellet. I do the pellet here in my office, and it is amazingly enough, I have probably an equal number of men and women get it. Men get it for other reasons. Yes, but there are what I call, there's menopause for women, there's menopause for men. So men go through hormonal changes too. I was having hot flashes last night. I wasn't sure whether it was due to red wine or whether I'm just in the bed fanning. And I told my wife, I say, look, I can't sleep. I had to throw the cover off. You know, so it can happen. It can happen. So, yeah, but pelleting is something that I highly recommend. It's not as quiet as it has been. It was a well-kept secret. That technology has been around since the 60s, Brett.
5: Wow.
2: But we didn't hear about it. You know, but with the onset of the Internet and things like that, now people are learning about it, and the conversations being had in beauty shops, and women are talking to each other. Do you know about the pellet? The first time I had a patient that came to me with it, it was a man.
1: Hold on.
2: Looking amazingly good. All right.
1: Hold that thought. More your questions and more your answers coming up with the one and only Dr. MJ Collier on the other side. It's Rick Smiley Morning Show.
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1: 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How's our traffic situation in the 305 and 954?
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8: Hey, good morning to everyone listening here on Hot 105. I'm 7 News anchor Tavares Jones. Here's what's making headlines on this Wednesday morning, May 27th. Starting out in Broward, where three cars were involved in a deadly crash in Deerfield Beach. This happened Tuesday afternoon at Northeast 44th Street and 3rd Avenue. Investigators say one person died, three more were hospitalized, with two of those people remaining there overnight. People who live in the area tell 7 News they've often seen drivers speeding through the area and not following four-way stop signs. The cause of this crash is still under investigation. Also in Broward, road closures in Fort Lauderdale causing detours for drivers, and this one might stay for a while. Crews working to fix a broken water main last night. That means East Los Olas Boulevard through Seabreeze Boulevard will be closed from 8 a.m. until 6 p.m. every night through next Wednesday. Detour signs have been posted. In other news this morning, 10 members of the Florida Democratic National Committee have signed a letter condemning Congresswoman Debbie Wasserman Schultz and her decision to run for re-election in the newly redrawn District 20, which is made up of over 40% of black residents. This comes after Governor Ron DeSantis signed a bill into law virtually eliminating Wasserman Schultz's current District 25, which included much of West Broward and consisted of less than 20% of black voters. The primary to choose nominees for District 20 is happening on August 18th. I'm Tavares Jones. That's your 7 News update here on the Ricky Smalley Morning Show on Hot 105. Be sure to watch Today in Florida on 7 News and ABC 18 every weekday morning starting at 5 a.m.
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4: Hey, Ricky, good morning to you. Thank you so much. 8:53, 7 minutes away from 9 a.m. on this Wednesday morning. 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
4: Thank you, Ricky. Good morning. And here are your Hot 105 headlines. Florida's newly drawn congressional district maps will remain intact, a judge ruled yesterday. Judge Joshua Hawks of the Leon County Circuit Court rejected a push from two voting rights organizations, Common Cause and Equal Ground Education Fund, and a group of voters to strike down the map drawn up by an aide for Governor Ron DeSantis and passed by the Republican legislature. Florida's Constitution prohibits drawing district maps with the intent to favor or disfavor a political party or an incumbent, thanks to a 2010 measure passed by Florida voters known as the Fair District Amendment. But the judge ruled that the voting groups didn't show that the previous map, which was passed in 2022, would be constitutional if he struck down the new map. While the legislature debated the new map, the U.S. Supreme Court issued a ruling in a Louisiana case undercutting part of the Voting Rights Act that allowed states to draw districts based on race to address historic discrimination, particularly against African Americans. That ruling, lawyers for Governor Ron DeSantis and the Republican-led legislature argued that the previous congressional District 20 seats based in South Florida are part of the state, which favors black voters, is unconstitutional, meaning black voters here will be severely impacted concerning congressional representation, especially in Congressional District 20. And speaking of Congressional District 20, candidate Rudy Moise has dropped out of the race, while polls show Debbie Wasserman Schultz is viewed favorably by black voters leading up to a primary matchup. The polls show her with 52%, more than half of the black Democratic primary vote. In response to the redrawn Congressional District 20 map, Thursday, May 28th, the Fort Lauderdale Broward NAACP will have an emergency redistricting town hall meeting with special guests, the NAACP's National Board of Directors Chair Leon Russell and Executive Director of the ACLU of Florida, Ricardi Jackson. The redistricting and the future of black representation meeting will take place at the Mount Hermon AME Church, 401 Northwest 7th Terrace in Fort Lauderdale, tomorrow at 6:30 p.m. Also in attendance, President Marsha Ellison of the Fort Lauderdale Broward NAACP, State Senator Dr. Rosalind Osgood, and retired Circuit Court Judge Alona Holmes. That emergency town hall meeting should be packed. Taking place this morning, the Port Everglades Career Fair and Expo, 9 o'clock to 1 p.m., and parking is free, as well as attendance. 1950 Eisenhower Boulevard, Fort Lauderdale, 17th Street Causeway. Over 40 vendors will be on site. 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Head over to the port. And taking place this afternoon, it's a free food distribution with the New Birth Baptist Church at 2300 Northwest 135th Street in Miami, starting

0: 4 p.m. until supplies run out. Your Hot 5 weather, partly cloudy today, high around 89. Right now, cloudy skies and 80 degrees. 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
0: Hot 105 are honoring someone very special to me, Eljita Thompson, the pioneer of the Jamaica Grand Independence Ball. From the friends of Eljita Thompson, we have Dorette Lindsay. How are you?
4: I'm fine, sir. We're having an evening of gratitude for Mrs. Eljita Thompson. Under the patronage of the Consul General of Jamaica, Oliver Mayer, at the Colony West Golf Club in Tamarack, 6850 Northwest 88th Avenue, Tamarack. On Sunday, May 31st, 2026, the celebration starts at 4:30 p.m. The attire, casual elegance with a touch of red. Red, Eljita's favorite color. We are inviting guest speakers.
0: Ms. Thompson has done so much to promote the Jamaican culture. A little lady that used to come to the radio station and wield a lot of power.
4: There's a phrase that says she little, which means she's small, but she talawa, but she's a giant. A little bit, but she talawa. Celebrating her legacy, as you know, we're going to have a full meal and free parking. Live entertainment.
0: Oh, yes, and I see the live entertainment. You have DJ Empress, Talawa Mento Band with Mr. Colin Smith, our good friend, the wonderful Jamaican tenor, Steve Higgins, and one more person.
4: Malachi Smith.
0: The extraordinary dub poet.
4: 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Or 954-295-8458. She's the pioneer, the annual South Florida Grand Jamaica Independence Ball she put on. And she actually started earlier with Clintonille Kids. Let us honor her and show her our gratitude.
0: May 31st, it will be an extraordinary day. With us from the Friends of Eljita Thompson, we have Miss Dorette Lindsay. Thank you.
4: Have a wonderful day.
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0: Coming up next, y'all, we got Fix It Jesus with Rita Brent up next. You don't want to miss it. 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
1: 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Good morning.

0: it's time for Fixing Jesus with the one and only comedian extraordinaire, Emmy Award-winning Rita Brent. Jackson State University's own member of Delta Sigma Theta Sorority Incorporated, the one and only Rita Brent. Hey, Rita, you're going to be at the Improv in Miami coming up, right?
1: Yes, July 1st, one night only. That's a Thursday night. Y'all pull up on your girl. And, Ricky, I'm going to be in Jacksonville this coming Friday with A-Train. You know comedian A-Train?
0: Yeah.
1: Yes. So I'm going to be in Florida. I'm going to be outside. I'm going to be outside this summer. Yes. You know who might not be outside this summer? Ray J. I don't know if y'all heard Ray J. Did y'all see the fight that he had?
2: Yeah, man. Mm.
1: With the comedian Super Hot Fire. And that was Ray J's first fight. And I just got to do some digging. I said, was this his first fight? It was his first fight. He also only did about a week of training, allegedly, leading up to the fight. He said he got some advice from Mike Tyson. But I don't know if y'all saw, he got knocked out in the second round. He got put to sleep.
2: But he
1: in the hospital. He's been there for a while because he had some pre-existing conditions. He might have a concussion. And I just want us to keep Ray J in our prayers this morning as he heals in the hospital. And I don't know, if only he had one wish, it would be to heal soon. One wish, one fist. I want to just dedicate this song to him this morning as he heals in the hospital.
3: My God. Didn't feel good, it's all bad.

0: Read on.
1: Five knuckles, y'all.
0: You know what? I have to fight every day for my slot of hell. You going to hell for that.
2: We keeping them in our prayers, Ricky. You just got to know when to sit down, man.
0: You can't say we keep them in our prayers, and then you're going to make a song about Ray J getting laid out in the ring like that, Rita. That ain't right now.
2: Well, he needed one fist. Yeah. He needed one working fist. That's all he needed. That should have been his wish. We're going to keep him in our prayers, though.
1: What's the guy for Mike Tyson? He ain't take it.
0: Yeah, whatever. I agree. Who was he fighting? What was the guy's name?
2: Super Hot Fire. He's a comedian. He's an amateur boxer, so he has been boxing before. He had like a 2-3 record, okay? But they said like during the fight, he was on FaceTime. He had girls in the corner. Like, he wasn't taking this seriously at all. But Ray J also said that the fight was supposed to be fixed, and the comedian decided the last minute that we weren't going to do that. But all that's alleged. But, you know, Ray J's still in the hospital, so we do want to keep him in our prayers. We need Jesus to fix his body.
0: The way he stood to the side so Ray J could lay down was very respectful.
1: Yeah. They didn't have to slide that pillow under his head either.
0: Man, bye. Bye. Don't say that. Bye, Rita. Rita up. Bye. Let them know how you can be reached.
2: 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What, Ricky?
0: So what happened when he fell down? 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
3: 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Let's get the latest on traffic now with Rodney. Good morning.
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15: 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Last name Russian. 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

0: This is Neo giving a shout out to Ricky Smiley and the Ricky Smiley Morning Show. 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
4: All right, so it's about that time for the front page. Alfreda's, good morning.
1: Good morning, Ricky. It's Wednesday, May 27th. Here's what's going on in the news. Texas politics just turned into a full contact sport. Even with years of indictment, legal fights, and nonstop controversy, Republicans doubled down on Attorney General Ken Paxton, cementing the party's ongoing split between establishment conservatives and the hardline Trump-aligned wing. That internal divide now sets up a high-stakes Senate fight against Democrat James Tallarico, turning Texas into a deeper test of ideology, identity, and voter loyalty. And across the state, redistricting is still shaping the map in real time. Houston area politics continues to shift as direct line changes who's even in the same race, forcing new alliances and fresh competition inside both parties. Zooming out, the National Chess Board is still in motion. In Alabama, federal judges blocked a GOP-backed map over concerns it weakened black voting power by limiting major black representation. And in South Carolina, lawmakers paused another redraw effort after concerns surfaced that voting had already begun, raising fresh questions about timing and fairness in the process. Big grocery chains, Ricky, are backing efforts to roll back Biden-era rules targeting refrigeration systems. Now, the regulation phases down certain cooling chemicals and pushes stores to upgrade freezers and refrigeration equipment to newer climate-friendly alternatives. Executives from some major grocery store operations, including Kroger, Giant Eagle, Fairway Market, and even Piggly Wiggly, were on hand at the White House to thank Trump publicly.
5: We operate 14 Piggly Wiggly stores in North Florida, Alabama, and Georgia. On behalf of NGA, the Piggly Wiggly family, which operates, has about 250 stores in the Southeast. We want to thank President Trump for rolling this terrible Biden legislation back.
1: Meanwhile, shoppers are still asking the same question. Does any of that savings actually show up on the receipt or just stay buried in corporate margins? For info on these stories and more, go to RickySmileyMorningShow.com. Now, here's a look at sports.
6: Rock T, the sports genius, is in the building.
7: Ladies and gentlemen, it's about that time, and no disrespect to the San Antonio Spurs, but ladies and gentlemen, that Western Conference Series is pretty much over. Why do I say that? Because Oklahoma City is just a better team, first of all. Plus, Superman himself, Victor Wembanyama, is starting to look a little bit tired out there. Is he running out of gas? We will find out in Game 6, but right now, OKC went up 3-2 last night. Shai Gilgeous-Alexander had 32 points. The New York Knicks over there chilling in their recliners waiting to see who they're going to play. In the meantime, LeBron James, everyone's still trying to figure out. They asking the questions. Will he stay as a Laker?
8: Home.
7: He ain't going. He ain't going back to them Lakers, man. He's only
8: not
7: two places.
8: To Cleveland.
7: He got to go home to Cleveland. He got to. Yeah. Just go home, retire, join your boy Donovan Mitchell out there, see what you can do or whatever. If he don't go to Cleveland, I keep telling you, the only other team he will probably go to chase a championship is the Knicks. You know what I'm saying? But he's got to go home. But our big dog, former NBA player, sports analyst Kendrick Perkins, he breaks it down like this.
9: It's nothing. Look, I've been knowing Braun all my life. He moves like the president. He already has a plan in place. He know what he's doing. He know what his next move is. He know what the counter is going to be. He know where he want to go, where he want to be, if he want to be on the Lakers. He already know that. Like, this right here was just throwing the bait out to get some more national media attention real quick, to get people talking about it, and here we are talking about it again. He already got his plan in place.
7: Facts. Always have and always will.
4: Oh, yeah.
7: So my quick sports report right there. Follow me on social media at Rock T Holla. Brat got the hot spot right now.
3: The hot spot.
8: Drop it like it's hot. Drop it like it's hot.
10: So hot and
11: me in this hot.
10: Woo.
12: You can catch me at the hot spot. It's the
4: BRAT. All right, y'all, it's the bottom of the hour. Time for the hot spot. What up, Brat?
13: What up, Ricky? Good morning, everybody. I'm your girl, Brat Tat Tat, and this is the hot spot where we bring you music, movies, and more. So let's get on off into it. Well, y'all, Kevin Hart is finally speaking out after facing backlash over the controversial George Floyd joke that was made by Tony Hinchcliffe during Netflix's roast of Kevin Hart. And here's what he said, y'all.
14: Yeah, the George Floyd joke, it wasn't a tasteful joke to our culture, to our audience, but our audience that's watching the roast, if you're watching the roast, you get why they're doing it. You get why the racial humor is on the table. Like, it's not, I wasn't shocked. Like, that's what they do. Go look at the Tom Brady one. Like, that's what they do. It happens every year when they do a roast. It's not new. It's not a new agenda. It's not a new approach to comedy. It's Tony Hinchcliffe. Like, I don't expect less. I don't expect more. Tony Hinchcliffe arguably had the best set, or one of the best sets. Between Tony and Sheryl, would I tell those jokes? No. But do I get why they're being told? Mm-hmm. Yes. I know what you're going to do. Mm-hmm. I know your style of comedy.
13: Well,
7: yeah.
13: Comedians. Wow.
7: I mean, I've been doing comedy 25 years, I guess, and it's honestly, and it's controversial to say this, but it's really hard for me to criticize what a comedian thinks is funny for him to say. Mm-hmm. And if he thinks it's funny for him to say, and if it works in that room, then it works for him. I got no criticism about it. I don't think there are really lines. The lines that are drawn are on you as the person that is saying those words out of your mouth.
13: Mm-hmm.
7: Again, like Kevin said, would I necessarily do that joke? I probably wouldn't, but I've heard worse in green rooms. I've heard worse in behind comedy clubs with people roasting.
4: Oh, yeah.
7: I've been roasted, and I'm sorry. Hey. I mean,
13: I guess, but going below the belt is part of the roast.
7: That's the point of the roast. It's not part of, that's the point of the roast.
13: Huh?
4: You want to hear below the belt? Turn the music off, Super Day.
13: It was a homeless
4: man named Amp. He used to live up under a comedy club, up under the porch of Uptown Comedy Club.
7: In Atlanta. Yeah.
4: So all the comedians was out there.
7: We was out there roasting.
4: Yeah, out there roasting. So Special K decided one day he was going to roast the homeless dude that live up under the porch.
7: Now, let me clear it up. He was a crackhead, too. And
4: yeah,
7: he was proud of it. And he was dirty. And he was stinking. And I said, boy, I just want to know. I said, I looked at Ant in front of everybody. I said, boy, I just want to know who is the last woman that let you have sex with him. He said, don't worry about it. You'll see it when you get home. Shut my ass down.
13: Wow.
7: There's no below the belt when it comes to roasting. I'm sorry. It's just not. Okay.
4: Brad.
13: Yeah.
7: I'm sorry.
4: Brad, we was in that parking lot laid out.
13: I know y'all was.
4: I made a snow angel in the dirt. I was laughing so hard.
7: He said, you'll see it when you get home.
13: Oh,
7: I hopped in my car so fast and just left.
13: I bet you ain't mess with him no more.
7: No, I
13: left. Wow.
4: And Rocky went back under the porch like a Thriller video.
15: Got him, dog.
13: Oh, my God. Y'all crazy. Oh. Look, Tony Hinchcliffe also weighed in on the backlash, and he's not remorseful at all. I guess he's feeling the same way. Check this out.
16: Kevin Hart was something else, huh? It's the first time I've been called a Nazi multiple times in just a few hours. I guess that's what L.A. writers rooms, all these, a lot of mentally ill liberals out there that somehow with all these blacks and Jews and Mexicans around me, I guess I'm a fucking Nazi somehow. I got called a Nazi, gay, a racist over and over again. I'm none of those three things, a little fun fact. But they are fat, ugly, black, and Jewish. Everything I said was real about them. Just a reminder.
4: Wow.
13: Wow.
7: Comedy can be really harsh.
13: Wow.
7: And some of the comments on what was said here is probably going to be harsh. But it's for a particular audience. Let's just put it that way. You're probably not going to hear that at a Sinbad show or a Ricky Smiley show. But
10: at certain shows, certain comics, that's kind of how they get down.
4: Man, y'all remember Thea Vidal?
10: Yeah.
4: Yeah, Thea Vidal back in the day, she said it all on stage. She didn't care. That show was, her show was promoted as rated X. And,
10: Yeah, we can name a few comedians that say some things.
4: T.K. Kirkland.
10: Corey Holcomb. Samoa got some really kind of spicy stuff that she done said before that, you know. But it's just comedians have different sensitivities. And people that are listening have this different sensitivities.
4: And different
10: and some
4: styles.
10: Things you just need to stay away from. You just need to not listen to if you have sensitive feelings about stuff. Just don't listen to it.
13: All right, y'all. 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And you can hit me up on my social media, So Brat. Coming up next, y'all, we got Dwight Stone with that praise mixdown. That's next on the Ricky Smiley Morning Show.
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4: Nope, don't even think about putting that makeup on in the car. I see y'all. Rodney could be talking about you in the next traffic report. Be safe out there, family. Good morning, Rodney. What's going on in those Miami streets?
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20: 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Starting out in Miami-Dade, where deputies are investigating an apparent overnight stabbing that leaves two people injured. This happened just before 2 o'clock this morning in the area of Northwest 15th Avenue and 103rd Street. That's where deputies say they arrived to find a man who had been stabbed several times. They would also find a woman who had cuts to her upper body. The man was taken to Jackson Memorial Hospital's Ryder Trauma Center, while the woman was treated on the scene and released. Meantime, deputies say they detained three women in connection to the incident, which remains under investigation. And now to Broward, where a violent crash leaves one person dead and three people injured in Deerfield Beach. This happened Tuesday afternoon along Northeast 44th Street and 3rd Avenue. People who live in the area tell 7 News they've often seen drivers speeding through the area and not following four-way stop signs. The cause of the crash is still under investigation this morning. Authorities have not yet released the name of the victim who died. In other news this morning, 10 members of the Florida Democratic National Committee have signed a letter condemning Congresswoman Debbie Wasserman Schultz's decision to run for re-election in the newly redrawn District 20, which is made up of over 40% of black voters. This comes after Governor Ron DeSantis signed a bill into law virtually eliminating Wasserman Schultz's current District 25, which included much of West Broward County and consisted of less than 20% of black voters. The primary election to choose nominees for Congressional District 20 is happening on August 18th. I'm Tavares Jones. That's your news update here on the Ricky Smiley Morning Show on Hot 105. 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
1: Morning. This is the Florida Turnpike Extension northbound right at Quail Roost Drive. A little stop and go traffic going back to Southwest 216th Street. Shout out to several folks in Chocolate City down in Goulds. 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We're hopping to 5. Happy birthday, Ida Gutierrez, celebrating a birthday. Tamir Smith, happy birthday to you as well. Ricky Smiley can pay you just like a birthday. Your chance to win $1,000 is Ricky Smiley pays your bills. The keywords coming up in just a matter of minutes right here on Hopping to 5 and Hopping to 5FM.com.
2: All right, that was a helpful traffic update. All right, Ron, appreciate that. Now, what's going on in Miami-Dade and Broward counties?
1: Thank you, Ricky. Good morning. And here are your Hopping to 5 headlines. Having national impact, South Carolina Republicans defy President Donald Trump and block a redistricting measure that would have ousted the lone state Democrat in the state, Representative Jim Clyburn. The move yesterday kills the chances of flipping that seat for the 2026 midterm election. It's still possible that the Republicans will still draw out Clyburn before 2028. Also, longtime member of the Congressional Black Caucus and critic of Donald Trump, Representative Al Green of Texas, was defeated yesterday by fellow Democrat Christian Menefee in Texas. Due to redistricting, it pitted these two Democrats against each other. The clash between Menefee and Green, who's in his 11th term, is one of several races showcasing the debate within the Democratic Party over whether the party's old guard needs to make way for younger leaders. Florida's newly drawn congressional district maps will remain intact, a judge ruled yesterday. Judge Joshua Hawks of the Leon County Circuit Court rejected a push from two voting rights organizations, Common Cause and Equal Ground Education Fund, and a group of voters to strike down the map drawn up by an aide for Governor Ron DeSantis and passed by the Republican legislature. The judge ruled that the voting groups didn't show that the previous map, which was passed in 2022, would be constitutional if he struck down the new map. Black voters here will be severely impacted. One of the redrawn districts in the state of Florida, Congressional District 20, has Democrat Congresswoman Desi Wasserman Schultz, who is white, vying to represent this primarily black district. Campaign polls show Wasserman Schultz is viewed favorably by black voters, leading a primary matchup with 52% of the vote. The other 7 candidates in that race had a combined total of 43% of the vote. Broward County Supervisor Election Joe Scott is planning to significantly increase the number of in-person early voting sites in the weeks leading up to the November election. He's making a move in response to changes imposed by the state that make voting by mail more difficult, as well as potentially high voter turnout. Palm Beach County is also adding locations. Taking place this morning, the Port Everglades Career Fair and Expo, right now until 1 p.m., and parking is free, as well as attendance. 1950 Eisenhower Boulevard, Fort Lauderdale. Over 40 vendors will be on site. This is presented in partnership with Broward County Commissioner Alexandria P. Davis. 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There will be a free food distribution taking place with the New Birth Baptist Church today, 4 p.m. until supplies run out at 2300 Northwest 135th Street in Miami on the first-come, first-served basis. Your Hopping to 5 weather, partly cloudy today with a high around 89. Right now, cloudy skies and 82 degrees. Those are your Hopping to 5 headlines.
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2: 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How are you?
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G-L-A-D. It's Shelby in the Midday on the official check-in. You and I were just vibing right now till 3 o'clock on this Hump Day Wednesday right here on Hot 105.

0: 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Right now is one of those times. 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If you submit the keyword, what do you have to do? Answer your phone. That's right. Pick up that phone. It could be us letting you know that you just won $1,000, all right? It's Shelby in the Midday. Got you rocking on this hump day Wednesday. You and I right now till 3 o'clock. Of course, I came to be the sunshine in your day. Going to give you a chance to win these tickets to the Rick Ross Port of Miami Orchestra Reunion Tour. That's going down this Friday at the James L. Knight. So they're going to be real sexy. So you get to dress up and look real nice. Put on your Sunday's best and hang out at the James L. Knight Center with Rick Ross and the orchestra. That sounds so dope. I might put on some clothes and hang out myself. So if you see me, tap me on the shoulder and say hi, all right? Got your tickets on the other side right here on the Soul of Miami. It's Hot 105.
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1: 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You calling 10?
2: Yes,
1: ma'am. So you're going to be in the building checking out Rick Ross Live. 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
4: That's right, family. 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And sometimes faith means taking the next step before you see the whole staircase. 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Too easy, fam. But as always, you gotta start where you are and grow as you go. You got this, and I got you. 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

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It's Shelby in the midday. We're just vibing through a Wednesday workday. Oh, it's Wednesday already. Go figure.

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1: Hey, family, what's going on? Get in here and get into this. And this news that we probably weren't expecting. It's been reported that Lil Wayne is engaged. So according to reports, he recently popped the question earlier this year to a woman in her 20s from Indiana. No name was given. I do see a picture, but no one knows who she is. So I guess congratulations. And family, check this out. It's also been reported that veteran Congresswoman Frederica Wilson will not seek re-election to Florida's Congressional District 24 seat this year. Now, according to sources, the chatter started buzzing around the community on Saturday night, with multiple anonymous sources sharing with people close to her that she would actually be retiring this year. It's so funny because I just had a conversation with a friend of mine who works in the news, and we were talking about this, but the chatter is definitely out there. And family, last but not least, Rick Ross, you gotta love the boss. He was recently asked if there was ever a chance of him and 50 Cent sitting down to have a conversation, and here's his response.
2: The first thing I would want to know is, what is there to talk about? History? The beef? What kind of history? That he couldn't dress? That's all I used to tell him. Yo, you can't dress. You're not really getting no money. You don't own your masters. Eminem saved you. Dr. Dre saved you. All the big names. Rosé did it himself. I came in through slip and slide. I had to build this myself. And I'm not speaking down on him because he live in a two-bedroom apartment, but it's rough.
1: Really? Come on.

0: rosé. Is 50 Cent really living in a two-bedroom apartment? I'm not quite believing that one, but I feel you. I guess it's safe to say they will not be sitting down to have any type of conversation anytime soon. Just saying. 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I am Shelby Rushin on Instagram, Facebook, and X. And that's what's trending on Hot 105, brought to you by Panta Panta and Sempredo.
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Fun fact, New Edition recorded this song in one take, or should I say Johnny Gill did this song in one take. I'm here for it. Right here on Hot 105, where Ricky Smiley's paying you bills, giving you $1,000 weekdays five times a day. 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It's all about Rick Ross Orchestra Reunion Tour. 888-550-9105. Ella May, tell her right now on Hot 105. Good luck. I'm a

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0: 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It's Shelby in the midday. Big congratulations going out to Douglas Evans. Mr. Doug was caller 10. He's going to be checking out the Rick Ross Orchestra reunion tour. He and his wife, Miss Joanne. Hey, y'all, they call me their radio daughter. And they support. They're everywhere. They were at the Vibe party on Sunday having a good time. They are so much fun. So congratulations on those ticks. Go out and enjoy Rick Ross. And let me know how it is just in case I don't make it, all right? So make sure you take good notes. Do lots of video so you guys can share. And congratulations on their daughter. Is it your daughter or your granddaughter? I can't remember. Their daughter or their granddaughter is graduating. So congratulations. I can't remember which one it was. Charge it to my mind and not my heart, all right? But congratulations all around. Got DJ DP coming up next with the Old School Reunion Mix at noon, plus Ricky Smiley's Paying Your Bills next.
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14: 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Banned. B-A-N-D. You've got 30 minutes to get it done if you submit the keyword. Make sure you answer that phone. If you don't answer, you cannot win this money. Banned. B-A-N-D. I don't know why people don't believe me when I say I was in the band. When I was at Dillard, I was in the band. I played the clarinet. I was for real a band member. B-A-N-D. Submit that keyword. You know what time it is.
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15: Yeah, ladies, I know you're tired of the same old thing. Things have become so mundane. I mean, your bedroom is just so cold. It's so cold, but I'm here to tell you, I got a strategy. We better heat it up. Come on.

0: B-A-N-D. Trying to give you a band. Isn't that what they call? Or is that $100?
1: No, it's a band.
0: It's a band? Okay, yeah. Street terms. I'm still learning.
1: I'm telling you.
0: We're trying to give you a band. All right, submit that keyword and make sure you answer your phone. Got DJ DP on the ones and twos live inside this old school reunion mix at noon. 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So if you need a little something, make sure you give them a holla. DP, how you feeling?
1: I'm good. How about yourself?
0: You good? It's Wednesday. I'm doing good. It's hump day already.
1: Yeah.
0: We need to be on Memorial Day schedule every week.
1: I'm telling you.
0: Be off every Monday. I mean, wait, it's Wednesday.
1: That's the best.
0: We're halfway through it already. You know what I'm saying? All right, so listen, we got tickets for you to see Rick Ross at the Orchestra Reunion Tour. Everybody's calling up asking about these tickets. Listen, I do not walk around with tickets in my purse, in my back pocket or in my, So, you just can't roll up on me and ask for tickets like that.
1: Yeah, they're all electronic, man.
0: Like, they got me at the gas station last night. I'm like, dang. Everything's electronic. Yep.
1: There you go.
0: Things have changed a lot. So they're digital. All right. So we got a part two to this mix. What's happening on the other side?
1: We was in the 80s, so we're going to go in the 90s. So we're going to keep the tempo moving a little bit. Not too much, because it's hump day. We want y'all to chill out a little bit. Enjoy yourself. Sit back, kick your feet up. Bob your head.
0: And don't be a bag lady. Got more DP on the other side right here at 105.
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0: 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Study long.
1: Kayshawn, man. He crazy Pittsburgh Steelers fan. But shouts out to them, man. Yeah. Enjoy yourself. Have a great day, man, and blessings.
0: Tuned in. That's what's up. Appreciate the love. All right, coming up on the other side, I'm going to give you a chance to check out Rick Ross live. It's the orchestra reunion tour this Friday, May 29th at the James L. Knight Center. I've got your tickets. They could be yours coming up in minutes right here on Hot 105.
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you $1,000. Think about it. You got a little time. Your next chance happens coming up at 2 o'clock. In the meantime, it's Shelby in the midday. And coming up in minutes, going to give you a chance to win more tickets to see Rick Ross live. It's the orchestra reunion tour going down this Friday night at the James L. Knight Center. Your chance to win happens in minutes right here on Hot 105.

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1: Hey, family, what's going on? Getting here to get into this. Here's congratulations are in order for comedian Jess Hilarious, who just scored an Amazon bestseller with her new book entitled Till Death Do We Parent. I've been following her since the beginning and, you know, just her journey, even with writing this book. And here we are. And she's now being labeled as one of Amazon's bestsellers. I love it. Jess said, y'all not going to stick me in a box and leave me there. You step outside that box, girl, and do your thing. Huge congratulations again. And family, check this out. It's also been reported that veteran Congresswoman Frederica Wilson will not seek re-election to Florida's Congressional District 24 seat this year. Now, according to sources, the chatter started buzzing around the community on Saturday night, with multiple anonymous sources sharing with people close to her that she would actually be retiring this year. It's so funny because I just had a conversation with a friend of mine yesterday, and we were talking about all the shakeups in the political arena. So who will run for Congresswoman Frederica Wilson's seat if she decides to retire? Very interesting, people. Very interesting. And family, last but not least, Rick Ross. You gotta love the boss. He was recently asked if there was ever a chance of him and 50 Cent sitting down to have a conversation. And here's his response.
2: The first thing I would want to know is, what is there to talk about? History? The beef? What kind of history? That he couldn't dress? That's all I used to tell him. Yo, you can't dress. You're not really getting no money. You don't own your masters. Eminem saved you. Dr. Dre saved you. All the big names. Rosé did it himself. I came in through slip and slide. I had to build this myself. And I'm not speaking down on him because he live in a two-bedroom apartment, but it's rough.
1: Really? Come on, Rosé. Is 50 Cent really living in a two-bedroom apartment? I'm not quite believing that one. But I feel you. I guess it's safe to say they will not be sitting down to have any type of conversation anytime soon. Just saying. 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

What would you do with $1,000? Ricky Smiley is paying your bills, giving you a chance to win just that. Your next chance happens at the top at 2 o'clock. In the meantime, it's Shelby in the midday right here on Hot 105, the soul of Miami. I am looking for caller 10 right now. You want to see Rick Ross at the Orchestra Reunion Tour? Of course you do. 888-550-9105. Good luck.

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2: How are you? Amazing, I've been trying. I have good luck with you.
1: Yes, ma'am. Yes, you do. Yes, you do. And I'm not mad. I am not mad. So listen, you got these tickets to check out Rick Ross. It's the Port of Miami Orchestra Reunion Tour going down this Friday, May 29th at the James L. Knight Center. Girl, you're going to be in the building.
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21: 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You've got about 30 minutes to get it done. Let's get this money right here on Hot 105.

this video. Getting it in. Now my hips hurt. Right here with Ricky and Smiley's Paying Your Bills. It's Hot 105. Right now is one of those times. The key word for this hour is best. B-E-S-T. Be best, says the first lady. Best. You got about 20 minutes left on the clock to submit it right here on Hot 105.

0: 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Answer your phone, because if you don't answer, you cannot win. So do that right now. Pick up might be us letting you know that you just won $1,000 and Ricky Smiley is paying your bills. Best. B-E-S-T. Submit that keyword. Let's get this money right here on Hot 105. It's Shelby in the Midday holding you down, fam. We are rocking through a Wednesday. We're just about there. You know the show comes your way. Coming up at 3 o'clock, so make sure you stick around. Show Big Lip and myself some love. And, of course, we're going to show it right back. We've got more tickets for you to check out Rick Ross at the Orchestra Reunion Tour. I know you want to be in the building for that because everybody's calling my phone. And we got you covered coming up at the top at 3 o'clock, all right? But I want to ask you this right quick, right? So I see a lot of chatter all over the internet about Kevin Hart's roast, which happened almost 2 weeks ago. But all of a sudden, there's all of this outrage. People are just so disgusted, and they're so upset with Kevin Hart. Oh, my goodness. They're so pissed, okay? And I get it. But here's my thing. Let's not be hypocritical. If you're going to be pissed about all the jokes. They joked about Charlie Kirk. They joked about Kevin Hart's dead mom and dad. They joked about Cheryl Underwood's dead husband. Yeah, they did. So if you're going to be mad, let's be mad about everything. Let's not be them and be hypocritical. Be mad about it all. Just my two cents. Think about that as you move through the rest of your day. Mad, all right? Coming up next, your chance to check out Rick Ross Live right here on Hot 105.
1: 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We're stopping the music to silence the violence on Hot 105. 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

In the meantime, it's Shelby in the Midday. Listen, I know the school year is about to come to an end, so check this out. Chick-fil-A is now offering free 8-count nuggets to students who show a report card with A's and B's. Yeah, that's what's being reported. So if your kid is doing great, swing by Chick-fil-A, get that freebie. It's Hot 105. Hey.

0: Where Ricky Smiley's paying those bills, giving you $1,000 weekdays five times a day. Your next chance happens coming up at 5 o'clock with Big Lips. So make sure you stick around. Listen up for that keyword at the top in the 5 o'clock hour. And, yeah, that's your next chance to get that $1,000 and pay your bills. All right? In the meantime, the show is coming up next, and we've got more tickets for you to see Rick Ross live. It's the Port of Miami Orchestra Reunion Tour going down this Friday night at the James L. Knight Center. I know a lot of people are trying to be there. You get to dress up and be all fancy and stuff. My phone lines have been ringing all day. Well, we've got you covered coming up in a matter of minutes, all right? So the show is coming up next. Stick around, show some love, and we're going to show it right back right here in Hot 105.
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12: Yo, it's Big Lip here for RK, and picture this. 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
1: Hey, what's up, Big Lip?
0: What's going on with you?
1: It's hump day. It's Wednesday. Can you believe it?
0: Yeah, bless the highly favored and the Lord won't he do it. All right, so listen, we're halfway through the week. Let's get right into it. All right, so this young lady hit us up, right? Says, hey, Lip and Shelby, all right? So I'm trying to be a responsible parent without acting like my daughter isn't grown. My daughter is 21, going into her senior year, and her boyfriend from California wants to come meet us. Now, they've been together for over a year, and he wants to stay at our house for a week. We've got plenty of room, but my husband is like, absolutely not. He says he can visit, but he needs a hotel. I'm like, they're grown. I'm pretty sure they've already spent nights together at school anyway. My husband says not under his roof. So here is the question. Would you let your college-age daughter's boyfriend stay at your house for a week?
1: Yeah. If she's 21, they've been dating, he's coming into town, we got the space, why not?
0: All right, see, I'm like the daddy. Hell no, not my watch.
1: What's not on your watch? You can't sleep?
0: No, yeah. No, he can't stay at my house. No, no. Because guess what? Because eventually me and my wife going to go to work, and I know they're going to be humping.
1: They're going to hump anyway.
0: But it doesn't matter. But not at my house. Okay. Not at my house. It's not happening. No, he can't stay at my house. Listen.
1: But you don't know that.
0: He can come stay. Listen, if he can't afford a hotel room for a week, I will spring for him for a weekend. You know what I'm saying? That he can come. I'll give him like a little hotel room or something like that. But he can't stay at my house. Under no circumstances. Nah, not my daughter. Now, I know it's such a double standard because my son.
1: Just take off. Don't go to work that week.
0: No, I'm not playing. No, he said just take off.
1: Take vacation.
0: I'm not taking my vacation.
1: You're trying to get to know him anyway, right?
0: To keep this fool from smashing my daughter, that ain't happening. I'm not taking vacation for that.
1: Oh, so you don't care that much.
0: No, not that I care. I'm not doing that anyway, y'all. All right, so check it out. Hit us up right now. 888-550-9105. 888-550-9105. Would you let your college-age daughter's boyfriend stay at your house for a week? All right, listen, we're talking about it, and I know this young lady's listening right now. Listen, it's the show, baby. For me, it's a strong hell to the north. I ain't got a daughter, but it wouldn't happen if I did have one. I'm just saying, all right? Let's

0: How on the five with the soul of Miami, and of course Ricky Smiley's paying those bills on $1,000 five times a day. Your next shot at that cash is coming up at 5 o'clock. Speaking of getting shots at that cash, we all need a little bit of extra money. Ooh, I went to go fill up my I didn't even fill up. All I put was $40 in my car Chevy.
1: That's it.
0: All I got was a quarter tank.
1: That's, yeah, I can believe it.
0: All I got was a dang
1: barely
0: quarter
1: gets
0: tank.
1: Me half.
0: Let
1: yeah.
0: me tell you something. I am so glad I stayed 10 minutes from the damn radio station. Because if not, I would be riding a bike. You feel me? Anyway, y'all, check it out. It's all about Rick Ross, Port of Miami Orchestra reunion tour is going down. I got tickets in my hand. Somebody's going to get hooked up.

0: 5 times a day. Your next shot at that cash is coming up at 5 o'clock. Go ahead and get that money. All right, Shelby, what are we giving away this hour?
1: This hour, it's all about the Rick Ross Port of Miami Orchestra Reunion Tour.
0: All right, so check it out. We got the hookup for you that's coming up very soon. And all right, so listen, you know, we're having this conversation, I guess, pretty much about giving your kids certain kind of leeway, I guess, when they grown. So you want to break it down? When we break it down, Shelby?
1: You got it.
0: All right, so check it out, man. This young lady hit us up and says, hey, Shelby and Lip, I'm trying to be a responsible parent without acting like my daughter is not grown. Now, my daughter is 21, going into her senior year, and her boyfriend is from California and wants to come meet us. Now, they've been together for over a year, and he wants to stay at our house for a week. We've got plenty of room, but my husband is like, absolutely not. He says that he can visit, but he needs to get a hotel. I'm like, they're grown. I'm pretty sure they've already spent nights together at school anyway. My husband says not under his roof. So here's the question. Would you let your college-age daughter's boyfriend stay at your house for a week?
1: Yeah, if we have the space. He has his own bedroom. Okay.
0: Don't damn, but space in his damn head.
1: He's coming to meet us. Yeah, let's get to know him.
0: No.
1: Let's have him here in the house.
0: No. For a week, and I got to go to work. And
1: don't
0: I already
1: go to work, Big Lip.
0: Listen, I ain't got that kind of time to be babysitting.
1: You're not babysitting. They're grown.
0: It doesn't matter. Listen, no. Let me tell you something now. If he came in, I probably would get a hotel room for a weekend.
1: Okay,
0: you know,
1: so your daughter just leave the house and go to the hotel and you're fine with that?
0: No, she going to spend her ass at home at night. That's what she coming at. She going to go chill with her man, and then she can come back home at night. My daughter's not. No, they're not staying in the same under my roof. No, under no circumstances.
1: Okay, I guess you just don't want to see it because they stay together. But you don't, I get it. Go ahead.
0: Anyway, would you let your college-age daughter's boyfriend stay at your house for a week? What's up?
2: Hey, I cannot believe I'm actually saying this, but I agree with Big Lip.
0: Thank you.
1: That's fine. Awesome.
2: Yes, no, for me, I'm pretty much raised like old school. My grandmother would be like, if that's not your husband, y'all not shacking up and laying up in my house.
1: They're not going to sleep in the same bed. That's not what we're talking about.
2: Oh, I thought you meant like that's okay for them to come and
0: they said they have enough room in the house.
1: No, not for them to sleep in the same room. I'm not signing off on that.
2: Okay, well then I'm back on Shelby's team. I'm back on your team now.
0: Listen, that Negro kid ain't be in the same room for my house. I don't care.
2: You can come over, but they definitely not sharing the same room.
1: No,
2: at night
1: we're not doing that.
2: Y'all gonna have to sneak like y'all been doing.
1: Exactly. Yeah.
0: They ain't sneaking up at school, so whatever. All right. You have a good one.
2: You too.
1: All right, thank you.
3: 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Yeah, the one on the counter, the one on your mind, the one that's keeping you up at night. What if it got handled by listening to your favorite station?
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0: Yo, it's Big Lip here for RK, and picture this. You want that vibe of a drink, all right? That little kick, but you also want to wake up tomorrow feeling sharp, refreshed, and not texting people you got to apologize to. Yeah, like I do sometimes, all right? But now, listen, I'm going to be real. I come from a family where my dad, he got his struggles. You hear me talk about him all the time. He's 84, and one drink, and he's cussing everybody out. And my sister, she had her struggles, too, so she's trying to stay on the right path. 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
1: It's all about Rick Ross Live and the orchestra reunion tour going down this Friday at the James L. Knight Center.
0: All right, we'll break down the story in just a bit, but here's what we're talking about today, all right? Would you let your college-age daughter's boyfriend stay at your house for a week?
1: Why not? We're all there together. He has his room. She has hers.
0: Hell no, not on my watch. Nope, nope, nope. What up?
2: Good afternoon, big man. How are you?
0: What up?
2: This young lady you saw at Walmart yesterday that was arrested.
0: I was just about to tell Shelby about you right now. I swear to God. I said, Shelby, I got something to tell you. 1 second. And this is the lady I was about to tell you about, Shelby. I was walking down the aisle at Walmart. And she said, ooh, you big lady. You the one about to get beat up. About to get beat up by a stud. While I was at Walmart.
1: And was.
2: So, my daughter brought her boyfriend home from college, and they did sleep in separate rooms. He slept in a room with my son, and she slept in her room, but they're happily married now with one son. So, it's not always a bad thing.
1: Gotcha. Yeah. Right, it wasn't no big deal, right?
0: Yeah, did she get pregnant at your house while it was there?
2: No, actually, they didn't have a baby till later because she said they was enjoying each other.
1: Right.
2: So, Amir is about 5 or 6. They met in college in Tennessee State, and they've been married, probably 10 years or more now.
1: Oh, wow. Well, good for them. So,
0: well, it all started at your house.
1: Good for them and good for you. Get it quiet. They came home together.
0: We're going to leave that right there.
1: Anyway.
2: I can't stand big lip.
1: Thank you.
2: Yeah, I have a great day.
1: All right, you too.

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0: What's up, Sophie? How you doing, Sophie?
1: I'm fine. How are you?
0: Oh, I'm good. Well, guess what? You are the 10th caller, Sophie.
2: Sophie's under her desk.
0: Yeah,
2: okay.
0: There he is. You're a cubicle contestant.
2: All right. So listen, you got these tickets to check out Rick Ross Live in support of Miami Orchestra Tour, and you're going to be in the building this Friday night, okay?
1: Okay, thank you.
0: All right, well, thank you for all the cubicle love. 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

0: the show. And of course, Ricky Smiles panels bills with $1,000 five times a day. So I got a question for you, Shelby. Would you let your college-age daughter's boyfriend stay at your house for a week? She's a 21-year-old senior.
1: Yes, he's coming from California, right?
0: Yeah, uh-huh. So, yeah, I mean that's pretty much the story.
1: Yeah, we have the space. We have 6 bedrooms. She has her room. He can have his room, of course.
0: Yeah, so basically this young lady hit us up because, you know, her daughter wants to come home with her boyfriend and the guy wants to stay for a week, but he lives on the West Coast. You know what I'm saying?
1: Right.
0: So the dad is like, he's not staying at my house. And the wife was like, we got the room. So the question is, would you allow your college-age daughter's boyfriend to stay at your house for a week? For me, I'm like the daddy. Hell to the nah. Ain't happening. Nope. You know what? When I'm not there, I already know what's going to happen. Bow, bow, bow, bow. I was 21, too.
1: It's already happening.
0: But it don't matter. I don't want that to happen under my roof. I've been I can't even imagine. Anyway, what's up?
2: Hello, how you doing?
0: What up, Shelby?
2: Hey. Shelby, usually I'm teen Shelby. But today, school age, 30-something year age, even citizen senior age, I don't care if they've been together 5 years. No.
1: Okay, what's your reason?
2: I'm from Georgia. And that's the way that I was raised. If you're not married, under no circumstances, no. And I'm just stuck in that way. I'm one of those old-fashioned moms.
1: Okay.
2: So,
1: But they're not sleeping together. They're just in the house. You don't think they sleep together in California?
0: It don't matter.
1: I'm talking to her, Big Lip.
2: It doesn't matter outside of my house, but under my roof. I wouldn't care if they had separate rooms. They upstairs, if she's upstairs in a room with me, and he's downstairs in another room. No.
1: You just don't want him to sleep there in your house, huh?
2: No. Gotcha. Not at all. Not at all.
0: And okay. I'm right there with you.
1: I get it. Well, you know, let me tell you about my mother-in-law. I'm not even mad. I was 5 months pregnant with my daughter.
0: This is a great story.
1: And my brother-in-law got married. We went to the wedding, and she made me stay in the room with her. I'm like, ma'am.
0: You was pregnant already?
1: Did you not see this belly?
0: She was a little too late, wasn't she?
1: Yeah. She wasn't having it. Now, we weren't even at her house. We in New York.
2: Well, I'm like mother-in-law.
1: She said, no, ma'am. You stay. I was like, okie dokie.
0: She was like, you think this all-inclusive?
1: See you tomorrow, babe. Okay.
0: All right.
1: Yeah, thank you.
2: I'm going away.
1: Bye.
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And of course, Ricky Smiles paying those bills of $1,000 five times a day. You make a shot at that cash. It's coming up, of course, at 5 o'clock. Get ready to get that money. What's going on?

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1: 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It makes me feel very, very good. I look forward to turning my radio on Hot 105. So it's great. Always, always great.

day. Your next shot at that cash is coming up, of course, at 5 o'clock. But you know what's coming up next, baby? Yes, it's all about the Big Lit Report with our news partners, WSVM. Our girl Lynn Martinez, L Boogie, is going to get us up to date.

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1: What's up, El Boogie?
2: Speaking of the weather, you and I were just chatting about that. It's been warm and breezy across South Florida, but some showers are around. And heads up, let's get our brains ready because storm season is coming.
1: Yes.
2: Storms are in store for the next few days. We're going to get into it with your forecast on 7 News. The weekend's not going to be great at all. And then we're going to talk about FIFA as well. SoFlo is getting into the World Cup spirit big time. So if you drive around Miami Beach, you may spot some large inflatable soccer balls across the city. Each ball honors one of the qualifying teams. The USA ball is found around the Convention Center Drive on 17th Street. And speaking of USA, the 26 players were unveiled yesterday. Maybe you saw them.
1: I saw it.
2: Aw, did your heart flutter? Because one South Florida mom is rooting for the team for a different reason. One of the players, Alex Freeman, has some SoFlo roots. He's from Plantation.
1: Okay.
2: And we spoke with his mom on just how proud she is and, you know, how she raised such a good kid.
1: That's what's up. Well, first of all, he's really special because his real name is Alex like mine. So, you know, I'm such an amazing person.
2: Oh, it's not Big or Lip?
1: No, it's not McFly. My mom didn't look at me when I was born and say Big Lip. No, she said Alex, okay?
2: Very nice. He's got a nice name. And, yeah, he's a normal South Florida guy.
1: That's what's up. I love that.
2: Yeah. So we'll talk to his mom on 7 News with War tonight. Super nice.
1: All right. Well, thank you, El Boogie. I appreciate you.
2: All right. I'll be happy tomorrow, Big Lip.
1: Yeah, well, I hope so. Well, I really do, okay? Thank you. What am I, chopped liver? Fine.
2: Oh, all right.
1: Bye.
2: We'll check you out later. Have a good one.
1: You got it. Bye.
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1: 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All right, so check it out, y'all. Let's take a look at traffic starting off the Miami-Dade County. There's an accident where the right lane is blocked on I-95 northbound right before you get to 62nd Street. There's also an accident where the left lane is blocked on the Palmetto Expressway southbound right before you get to the Dolphin Expressway. Also down in Miami-Dade County is an accident where the left lane is blocked on the Palmetto Expressway southbound right there at Northwest 25th Street. Heading on up to Broward County, I'm pretty much getting y'all clear, baby. And that should look at traffic right here on Hot 105. Coming up, I got those tickets to check out Rick and Ross. That's right, the Port of Miami Orchestra is going down to James L. Knight Center this weekend. I got the hookup for.
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And of course, Ricky Spice panels building $1,000 five times a day. Your next shot at that cash is coming up at 5 o'clock. But right now, I'm looking for call number 10, 888-550-9105. It's all about Rick Ross at the James L. Knight Center, the Port of Miami reunion tour. You want to get hooked up? You know what you got to do. 888-550-9105. Those tickets are yours.

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1: Jackie.
0: What up, baby? You are the 10th caller.
1: Thank you.
0: You are so welcome, baby girl. You got those tickets to the Rick Ross Port of Miami Orchestra Reunion Tour going down this Friday at the James L. Knight Center, all right?
2: All right. I'm ready.
0: You got it, baby. 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
0: All right, that's what's up. You know what's coming up next? It's all about Tony Scott. It's another Random Thoughts, them thoughts of Random. Coming up next.

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3: Yo, it's your man, Tony Sco, along with my brother, Big Lip, on yet another Wednesday. So you know what that means, Big Lip.
4: What up?
3: I got random thoughts.
4: Oh, boy.
3: These thoughts are random.
4: Let go, man. Let go.
3: If you were in a race by yourself,
4: okay,
3: would you come in first or last? Random thoughts. These thoughts are random.
4: That was good. What you got next? What's up?
3: Hey, Big Lip.
4: What up?
3: My fondest childhood memory was thinking $100 is a lot of money.
4: What?
3: Random thoughts.
4: Right?
3: These thoughts are random.
4: Go ahead. Give it to me, homie.
3: If Professor X from the X-Men can move objects with his mind,
4: okay,
3: why does he need a wheelchair? These thoughts are random. Random thoughts. I just realized I am now too old to die young.
4: Okay.
3: How disappointing.
4: Okay.
3: Random thoughts. These thoughts are random. Tobacco companies kill their best customers.
4: Really?
3: While condom companies kill their future customers. Random thoughts. These thoughts are random.
4: That's funny. That's good. That's
3: Can
4: good.
3: Blind people see their dreams?
4: Yo,
3: that's... Often wondered.
4: That's messed up,
3: These
4: dog.
3: Thoughts are random.
4: That's messed up.
3: Random thoughts. And lastly, lastly, Big Lip, on my random thoughts.
4: Yes, sir.
3: Croutons ain't nothing but bread dice. Random thoughts.
4: Bread
3: These
4: dice.
3: Thoughts are random. Yo, it's your man, Tony Sco, along with my brother, Big Lip, on yet another Wednesday.
4: Okay.
3: With random thoughts.
4: Yeah.
3: These thoughts have been random.
4: And I agree, my brother. I agree.
0: Yeah, Tony is tripping, all right.
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4: 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All right, let's take a look at traffic. Starting off the Miami-Dade County's accident with a right shoulder is blocked by I-95 northbound right before you get to I-Northwest 62nd Street. And there's also an accident where the left shoulder is blocked on the Palmetto Expressway southbound right before you get to the Dolphin Expressway. And there's also an accident where the right shoulder is blocked on the Palmetto Expressway southbound right there at Northwest 25th Street. All right. And as you look at traffic right here on Hot 105, coming up, we got the Grown and Sexy Mix with my brother DJ Sco. 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He's paying those bills with $1,000. Your chance to get that cash is coming up. 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

0: Yo, it's Big Lip here for RK, and picture this. You want that vibe of a drink, all right? That little kick, but you also want to wake up tomorrow feeling sharp, refreshed, and not texting people you got to apologize to. Yeah, like I do sometimes, all right? But now, listen, I'm going to be real. I come from a family where my dad, he got his struggles. You hear me talk about him all the time. He's 84, and one drink, and he's cussing everybody out. And my sister, she had her struggles too, so she's trying to stay on the right path. So I understand how serious things can be. But there's some good news. That's where RK comes in. 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
4: What's going on, Ricky? 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A-W-A-Y, away. I stay away from all those chicks who got that side tooth missing because they're always toxic. 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
5: See?
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4: Listen, I stay away. 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
5: Away.
4: Stay away from chicks with the missing side tooth.
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0: What's up, El Boogie?
2: Speaking of the weather, you and I were just chatting about that. It's been warm and breezy across South Florida, but some showers are around. And heads up, let's get our brains ready because storm season is coming.
0: Yes.
2: Storms are in store for the next few days. We're going to get into it with your forecast on 7 News. The weekend's not going to be great at all. And then we're going to talk about FIFA as well. SoFlo is getting into the World Cup spirit big time. So if you drive around Miami Beach, you may spot some large inflatable soccer balls across the city. Each ball honors one of the qualifying teams. The USA ball is found around the Convention Center Drive on 17th Street. And speaking of USA, the 26 players were unveiled yesterday. Maybe you saw them or heard about them.
0: I saw it, yes, I saw it.
2: Aw, did your heart flutter? Because one South Florida mom is rooting for the team for a different reason. One of the players, Alex Freeman, has some SoFlo roots. He's from Plantation.
0: Okay.
2: And we spoke with his mom on just how proud she is and, you know, how she raised such a good kid.
0: That's what's up. Well, first of all, he's really special because his real name is Alex, like mine. So, you know, I'm such an amazing person.
2: Oh, it's not Big or Lip?
0: No, it's not McFly. My mom didn't look at me when I was born and say Big Lip. No, she said Alex, okay?
2: Very nice. He's got a nice name. And, yeah, he's a normal South Florida guy.
0: That's what's up. I love that.
2: Yeah. So we'll talk to his mom on 7 News at 4 tonight. Super nice.
0: All right. Well, thank you, El Boogie. I appreciate you.
2: All right. I'll be happy tomorrow, Big Lip.
0: Yeah, well, I hope so. We'll do, okay? Thank you. What am I, chopped liver? Fine.
2: All right.
0: Bye.
2: We'll check you out later. Have a
0: you
2: good
0: one. You got it. Bye.
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0: 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All right, let's take this look at our traffic start. Starting off in Broward County, we just got a little something, man. Some road construction where the left lane is blocked on I-95 Express northbound approaching Sunrise Boulevard. Also in opposite direction, there's some road construction where the left lane is blocked on 95 Express southbound approaching Sunrise Boulevard. So that's pretty much about it. Listen, I am just a messenger, y'all. Everything else looks all clear. I'm just saying. Ain't got nothing to do with me. That's what it says in my traffic Doppler, all right? There you go. And that's your look at traffic right here on Hot 105.
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0: on. It's a vibe. 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
1: All right, right now, looking for the 10th caller, 888-550-9105. It's all about Rick Ross, Port of Miami Reunion, Orchestra Reunion, all that good stuff. Jay's up next.

0: morning, Pop. Who this?
1: This is Dale calling.
0: What up, Dale? You are the tip caller.
1: Yo.
0: Dabs, what's up, my brother? You got those tickets to check out Rick Ross report of Miami Orchestra reunion tour. It goes down this Friday at the James L. Knight Center, all right?
1: Yes, sir. Yes, sir.
0: You got it, my brother. What station plays the most riding music, gives you the most free tickets to check out Rick Ross?
1: Hot 105, Soul of Miami.
0: That's what I'm talking about. Coming every other side, man. We got more tickets to check out Rick Ross this Friday at James L. Knight Center. All right, DJ Scott, appreciate you. You got some shout-outs, man?
2: Man, definitely. Listen, I appreciate you as well. And what's today's date again?
0: Today is Wednesday, the day right before Thursday, right after Tuesday.
2: That sounds like a plan to me. Happy birthday to them.
0: All right, that's what's up, my brother. I appreciate you. So when I'm going to see you again?
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0: Yeah.
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0: All right, here, let's take this look at traffic. And you know what? I'm not really getting much. Just a little something, something down at Doral. There's an exit where the center lane is blocked on the Palmetto Expressway southbound right before you get to Northwest 36th Street. Heading on up to Broward County, I am getting the all clear. I promise you, I am just a messenger. You see anything different? Look, that's on you. Call your friends. Don't call me. There ain't nothing I can do about it. Anyway, the traffic report is being brought to you by the Florida Lottery. The Florida Lottery contributes billions of dollars to education through the Educational Enhancement Trust Fund. It has helped over 1 million students attend college on a Bright Future Scholarship. So every time you pay it forward, all right? The Florida Lottery. And that's your look at traffic right here on Hot 105, baby.
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Look, man, I mean, I know girls don't usually do this, but I was wondering if maybe we could get together outside the restaurant one day. You know, because I do look a lot different outside my

Daniels, Bills, 8 a.m. tomorrow morning. Your next shot at that cash. You know what's coming up next? It's all about the Big Lip Report. Heartbreak Hotel. This is a

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1: What's up, El Boogie?
2: Speaking of the weather, we, you and I were just chatting about that. It's been warm and breezy across South Florida, but some showers are around. And heads up, let's get our brains ready because storm season is coming.
1: Yes.
2: Storms are in store for the next few days. We're going to get into it with your forecast on 7 News. The weekend's not going to be great at all. And then we're going to talk about FIFA as well. SoFlo is getting into the World Cup spirit big time. So if you drive around Miami Beach, you may spot some large inflatable soccer balls across the city. Each ball honors one of the qualifying teams. The USA ball is found around the Convention Center Drive on 17th Street. And speaking of USA, the 26 players were unveiled yesterday. Maybe you saw them.
1: I saw it.
2: Aw, did your heart flutter? Because one South Florida mom is rooting for the team for a different reason. One of the players, Alex Freeman, has some SoFlo roots. He's from Plantation.
1: Okay.
2: And we spoke with his mom on just how proud she is and, you know, how she raised such a good kid.
1: That's what's up. Well, first of all, he's really special because his real name is Alex like mine. So, you know, he's such an amazing person.
2: Oh, it's not Big or Lip?
1: No, it's not McFly. My mom didn't look at me when I was born and say, Big Lip. No, she said Alex, okay?
2: Very nice. He's got a nice name. And, yeah, he's a normal South Florida guy.
1: That's what's up. I love that.
2: Yeah. So we'll talk to his mom on 7 News at 4 tonight. Super nice.
1: All right. Well, thank you, El Boogie. I appreciate you.
2: All right. I'll be happy tomorrow, Big Lip.
1: Yeah, well, I hope so. Well, I really do, okay? Thank you. What am I, chopped liver? Fine.
2: All right.
1: Bye.
2: We'll check you out later. Have a
1: you
2: good
1: got
2: one.
1: It. Bye.
3: 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Domestic violence is happening in our homes and our neighborhoods. 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Husbands harming their wives, fathers harming their children. 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
7: Yo, it's Big Lip here for RK, and picture this. 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I come from a family where my dad, he got his struggles. 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

0: $1,000 five times a day. Congratulations going out to my girl, Rachel Sims. She got those tickets to check out Rick Ross at the Port of Miami Orchestra. The reunion tour is going down this Friday. Congratulations going out to you, baby. All right, y'all, so check it out. You know what's coming up on the other side. It's all about the show at the party. So this young lady's daughter is coming home from college. She's 21 years old. Her boyfriend lives in California, but he wants to come stay with her for a week. And the father's like, hell no. I know we got enough room for this brother to stay, but he ain't staying in my house with my daughter. Listen, bruh, I don't blame you. But listen, we're going to break down the email. And, of course, as usual, Shelby and I got differences of opinions, probably because I'm a dad. But anyway, it is what it is, all right? The show after party is coming up on the other side, baby. Get ready. Hot 105.
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$1,000 five times a day. Next shot at that cash coming up bright and early tomorrow morning at 8 a.m. Go ahead and get that money. Big Lip and Shelby rushing, of course. This is the show after party, all right? Now, listen. Some parents allow certain things.

0: Hot 105, we're the soul of Miami. Big Lip and Shelby Rush, and welcome to The Show. And of course, Ricky Smiles paying those bills with $1,000 five times a day. So I got a question for you, Shelby. Would you let your college-age daughter's boyfriend stay at your house for a week? She's a 21-year-old senior.
1: Yes, he's coming from California, right?
0: Yeah, that's pretty much the story.
1: Yeah, we have the space. We have 6 bedrooms. She has her room. He can have his room, of course.
0: Yeah, so basically this young lady hit us up because, you know, her daughter wants to come home with her boyfriend and the guy wants to stay for a week, but he lives on the West Coast. You know what I'm saying?
1: Right.
0: So the dad is like, uh-uh, he's not staying at my house. And the wife was like, we got the room. So the question is, would you allow your college-age daughter's boyfriend to stay at your house for a week? For me, I'm like the daddy. Hell to the nah. Ain't happening. Nope. You know what? When I'm not there, I already know what's going to happen. Bow, bow, bow, bow. I was 21, too.
1: It's already happened.
0: But it don't matter. I don't want that to happen under my roof. I can't even imagine. Anyway, what's up?
2: Hello, how you doing?
0: What's up, Shelby?
2: Shelby, usually I'm teen Shelby. But today, school age, 30-something year age, even citizen senior age. I don't care if they've been together 5 years. No.
1: Okay, what's your reason?
2: I'm from Georgia. And that's the way that I was raised. If you're not married, under no circumstances, no. And I'm just stuck in that way. I'm one of those old-fashioned moms.
1: Okay.
2: So, no.
1: But they're not sleeping together. They're just in the house. You don't think they sleep together in California?
0: It don't matter.
1: I'm talking to her, Big Lip.
2: It doesn't matter outside of my house, but under my roof, I wouldn't care if they had separate rooms. They upstairs, if she's upstairs in a room with me and he's downstairs in another room. No.
1: You just don't want to sleep there in your house, huh?
2: No. Gotcha. Not at all. Not at all.
0: And okay. I'm right there with you.
1: I get it. Well, you know, let me tell you about my mother-in-law. I'm not even mad. I was 5 months pregnant with my daughter.
0: This is a great story.
1: And my brother-in-law got married. We went to the wedding, and she made me stay in the room with her. I'm like, ma'am.
0: You was pregnant already?
1: Did you not see this belly?
0: She's a little too late, wasn't she?
1: Yeah. She wasn't having it. Now, we weren't even at her house. We in New York.
2: Well, I'm like mother-in-law.
1: She said, no, ma'am. I was like, okie dokie.
0: She was like, you think this all-inclusive.
1: See you tomorrow, babe. Okay.
0: All right.
1: Thank you. Bye.
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515 with the soul of Miami in the chorus. We are the home of the smiling morning show. 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

That was five times a day. It's been fun, but I got the boon. I'm out the door. All right, check it out. The show at the party's a wrap. Me and Shelby are going B.I.G. Believe in God because he believes in you. And live every day like it's your last, because one day you're going to be right. And don't always follow the path that others may lead. Instead, create your own path for others to follow. And I will check you out tomorrow. Enjoy the rest of your evening. See ya. 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